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1: It's the biggest show in the city, posted on the corner with yours truly, Incognito. Happy Working Woman Wednesday to all my working women. Working women, you make the world go round and you are truly appreciated. I'm going to need you today. I'm going to need your laughter. I'm going to need your smile. And I'm going to need your help with playing this music. So if you got a song you want to hear, I want to play it, especially R&B. I'm just in an R&B mood today. You know, it's Leo season and Virgo's on deck. And I just need some good music to put on these airways. So make sure you call me at 1-844-426-POTC. It's International Youth Day, National Middle Child Day, National Vinyl Record Day. And when I get to thinking about vinyl records, boy, ain't that like a good old Ohio player, Stevie Wonder. Doggone, I think the most recent vinyl I got was Outkast, Aquemini. Let me know your favorite vinyl records that you got at the crib. You might want to play one today, too. It is National Vinyl Record Day. Promise you we're going to have some fun. One thing's sure, two things certain. Ain't nobody playing more hits than me. And just in case we get separated, you can listen to me anytime, anywhere by logging on to the website, postedonthecorner.com. One word, it's all spelled correctly. Postedonthecorner.com. I got some special guests coming by the studio. Can't wait to tell you who they are. They just on Black People Time. So when they send me the text and say, hey, I'm in the garage or I'm pulling up, that's what I'm going to tell you who it is. But we're going to get our laugh on. We're going to have some fun. And we just may even get our fight on. Yeah, stick by your radio. It's the biggest show in the city. You post it on the corner.
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4: 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You know what I mean? 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I'm listening. 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
1: What's up?
0: Are you fresh back from that cruise? What's going on that cruise, twin?
1: We had a time. I was on that Virgin Voyage, and I can't wait to that party with a purpose come back around.
0: Oh, yeah. My first cruise was last year, but this one, I believe, is going to be, like, special.
1: Mm-hmm.
0: We set and sail October 26th through November 1st, and all aboard!
1: Virgin Voyages, resilient lady.
0: I wanted to be some resilient women on there too, but
1: you ready to book your cabin?
0: And did.
1: We got a deal for you.
0: Oh, you talking about the listeners? I got excited. I drifted off.
1: You know
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1: What?
0: I drifted off.
1: Are you ready to book your cabin?
0: 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Hey, you can book now using the code H-Town. 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Not like how we say it. 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

0: the biggest show in the city, posted on the corner. My name is Incognito. Would not have no job without you listening. So keep me turned up. Have you seen our latest interviews on our YouTube channel? We talking Travis Porter, Kerry Hilson's up there, Saucy Santana, Kevin Gates. Man, go check out them interviews. You can put a face with the voice, and you can see how much fun we have unfiltered, uncensored, unsupervised in the studio. I want you to come join us live in the studio, too. I got an opportunity for you. I also got one where I'm trying to fly you and a friend out to go see Kanye West live in Chicago. Gonna take care of your room, your flight, and give you tickets to the show. Nah, for real. Talking about a good getaway. It's gonna happen Labor Day weekend. I don't think I'm supposed to be talking about it. So look, follow me on Instagram at DATBOYINC. I can tell you more about it on my Instagram page, but you gotta make sure you're following me at DATBOYINC. Working women, you make the world go round. I got a couple requests coming in. I'm gonna make sure this playlist fit the mood and the energy of the city today. And coming up in moments, I'm gonna tell you how you can get away. I'm talking about one of them getaways that's for the saints and the sinners. Just ride with your boy. It's the biggest show in the city. You posted on the counter.
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2: 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It's your girl, Miss Erica Dixon. And man, I'm in this traffic just leaving class six, and I just need something to vibe me out. Play song for me.
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0: HustleOnTheCorner.com is the website. My name is Incognito. So glad you got me turned up. I'm on a solo flight. Well, honestly, it's you, me, and the radio. So, since you my co-host today, it's only right I play what you want to hear. My personal number, 1-844-426-POTC. Now, we're talking about the One Voyage Cruise. Are you ready to get your sail on? We're setting sail October 26th through November 1st. Setting sail in Miami. Ricky Smiley is going to be the pilot, and we're going to be on that Virgin Voyage Resilient Lady. Check this out. We talking some for the saints and the sinners. From T.I. to Pastor Mike. From Rick Ross to Erica Campbell. From Kid Capri to Jacqueline Carr. Whatever you need, we going all the way up. 24/7 fine dining and cabins as low as $1,700. I'm going to give you the number now. 214-495-1963. That's 214-495-1963. You're married, you can get your vows renewed with Erica Campbell and her husband. You want to fly away? That's one of my favorite songs. Cannot wait to see the Commodores do their thing on that One Voyage Cruise. You can also log on to the website, onevoyagecruise.com, and all the proceeds are benefiting the United Negro College Fund. My name is Incognito. I'm in the studio trying to have some fun, right? 6'5 done dipped. This is 6'5 last week, by the way, y'all. Our executive producer, 6'5, is getting ready to get up out of here and go get his MBA. DJ Mrs., she want to go see Chris Brown. I don't know if she made it home yet. We're going to find out what's going on with DJ Mrs., though. And my phone lines are open. One time for everybody that got me turned up on the World Wide Web. And if you're celebrating a birthday, I want to show you some love. So pick up the phone and call me. 1-844-426-POTC. You post it on the corner.
1: 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Incognito. The biggest show in the city.
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0: biggest show in the city, posted on the corner with yours truly, Incognito. It is a Working Woman Wednesday. Working women, you are truly appreciated. Back to school time in full effect. I'm looking for them back to school fix. Teachers, how y'all doing? Principals, y'all all right? Let me know what's going on. Now, you can tag me at POTC.LIVE. And if my scholars, y'all need something to say, you can leave me a voicemail at 1-844-426-POTC.
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2: What up, nigga? I thought you answered the phone, and I'm here talking to your damn voicemail. It ain't even you, Incognito. I hear you playing everybody music. I'm posted on the corner, but I don't hear none about the Puerto Rican princess. Do I need to pull up on you and make it do what it do? What's good? What's good? Let's do it like it's your B-Day. Stop tripping. Stop hating. I'm here with you posted in the corner. Where the f*** you at? Answer your phone. Incognito. Incognito, are you there? Did you answer? This nigga.
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3: 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Incognito. 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

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Hit her, making them pay, stacking that pay. 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Never been a bow or a lame old. Never switched up on the gang, oh. Street cred good, always, oh. Let me put this cook on your face, oh, hit her. 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Yeah, we both outside, that's my type, but hit her.

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I'm a stunt hard. We can go dollar for dollar in this junk. He Mr. Get It Done. I'm Mrs. One of One. Fall in love every time we link. He got me sprung.com. Mind these girls can't keep it peace. I ain't stressing on you, you ain't stressing on me. Boy, I don't wanna push you on a leash. 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I ain't in your beats and you ain't in mine. Yeah, we both outside. That's my type of hit.

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1: Ed. Hey.
0: Man, take our number, write it down, save it, put it in your favorites.
1: 1-844-426-POTC-7682.
0: Might just say the barger then. Save it, put it in your favorite.
1: Mm-hmm.
0: You can use that one on some of your phone. You be like, hey, girl, what's up? Man, don't save it, put it in your favorite.
1: Right, way bad. Like, you is not going in my favorites, boy.
0: Come on. You know, as soon as you put an emoji by somebody, now ain't that when
2: it go down here.
0: Ooh.
2: Usually when you say the number.
0: Yeah, don't even say it.
2: Don't even say it.
0: That is they all good if you don't say the number.
2: Nah, for real. You got to get it. They got to go through a month or two trial for to get that number.
0: Man, so since we're being honest and transparent, it's your time to be honest and transparent with us.
1: Period. Topic of the daytime. I want to know, what's a grown folk rule that you live by now?
0: What? Oh, so this is a little thought out, twin. I ain't understand that when I was younger. Mm-hmm. You just come out top. But you got to turn them lights off if you ain't in that room.
2: You got to turn. I be turning the lights off in other people's house.
0: For real, turn them lights off.
2: Why are these extra lights on?
0: Turn them lights off. When you get up, make up that bed.
2: Uh-huh.
0: Now, I do have a bad habit. Like, before I get in the shower, I let my shower run.
2: I be letting the shower run. I just feel like I be needing the bathroom cleaning.
0: Yeah, that too. Like, the water free or something. What's yours? What you got?
2: When I turn that little light on over my stove, the kitchen closed. Like, please get out.
0: Come back in here.
2: Mm-mm, get out my kitchen, please. I'm grabbing all my snacks and stuff now. It's closed. The kitchen is clean. Make sure that kitchen clean before you go to bed. I don't know what it is, but when you wake up in the morning, you walk in and, like, you wake up, you walk out in your kitchen and you see it's clean.
0: Ooh. It do just, something to you.
2: You just feel good.
0: That's grown.
2: That's real grown.
0: That's grown.
2: It just feel good. It make you want to make breakfast.
0: It do. Like, fresh start.
2: Right. Mm-hmm. So make sure that kitchen clean before you go to bed. When that light turn on, my kitchen closed.
0: Yes.
2: So call us right now. 1-844-426-POTC. What's one grown folk rule that you live by now?
3: Incognito. Incognito. Okay. The biggest show in the city.
4: Post it on the corner.
2: Okay.
5: 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That's all my scammers and my kid money.

0: Puzzle on the Corner, what's up?
1: What's going on?
2: What's your name?
1: This is D4L Lady J checking in.
2: I know, that's right, Lady J. So what's one grown folks rule that you live by?
1: I do what I want to do, when I want to do it, and how I want to do it.
2: Yes, it did, holla. I like that.
1: Absolutely.
2: Thank you, Lady J.
1: You're welcome.
2: Holla.
3: My name is Brett. Grown folks rule. No dishes in the sink before bed.
2: No dishes in the sink before bed. I feel you on that, sister. Thank you, boo.
1: Make sure you knock on the door before entering.
2: Oh, you said something then. You better knock before you come in my door.
1: Yeah, you gotta know. You never know what's behind it.
2: And you better speak when you come through.
1: Hello. And you better say ma'am or sir.
2: We gonna be on this phone all day. Thank you, boo.
4: Incognito, incognito, okay. The biggest show in the city.
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0: Who's on the corner? What's up?
1: What it do, Ink? What it do, Mrs. The Prince is in, baby. What's the topic?
2: 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So, boy, what is a grown folk rule that you live by?
1: Easy. Three words. Stand on business.
2: Holla.
1: Stand on it. 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
2: 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Do not play with that girl, Bree. Okay? Thank you, baby.
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5: I got some trivia for you. 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
3: Playing number one game show on the radio. 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
6: Pat.
3: This who?
6: Patrick.
3: What's up, Pat? Where you posted on the corner at?
6: On the east side of Montgomery.
3: Yes, sir.
5: I got a new trivia question for you. Are you ready?
6: All right.
5: In 5 seconds, tell us who's on that $2 bill.
6: Oh, man. I have no idea.
5: It's okay. It's okay. You know, we already see the $2 bills. They for good luck.
3: Yep.
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7: Yeah.

0: Closer to the corner. Who is trying to play number one game show on the radio?
1: Mahershala Howard.
0: What's up? Where you posted on the corner at?
1: Pilot Par above a spark.
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3: I got a new trivia question for you, sis. You ready?
1: I am.
3: In 5 seconds, tell us who's on that $2 bill.
1: Say what?
3: Who's on the $2 bill?
1: The $2 bill?
3: Mm-hmm.
1: IDK.
3: It's okay.
0: No, he ain't on there.
3: Sure, IDK is an artist. That's funny.
0: Keep us turned up, baby.
1: Period. Bye.
3: Bye.
0: Hosted on the corner. Who is trying to play number one game show on the radio?
4: Yo, this is Michaela hosting. I got the answer for y'all.
0: Where you posted on the corner at?
4: I am in Santa Fe, Texas.
3: I know that's right. I got a new question for you, though, sis. You ready?
4: I'm ready.
3: In 5 seconds, tell us who is on the $2 bill.
4: Oh, my gosh, on the $2 bill.
3: You know this.
0: Mm-hmm. Think about it in 5 seconds.
1: Oh, God.
0: Now you have 3 seconds.
3: You know it, sis. You know it.
0: And now you have no seconds.
1: Abraham Lincoln.
0: Abraham Lincoln.
3: A penny. Keep us tight, though, sis. We love you.
0: Thank you. Posted on the corner. What's this?
5: This is Flossie from Barberton.
0: What's up,
3: hey, Flossie?
5: What up?
3: I got a new trivia question for you. You ready?
5: I think so.
3: All right. In 5 seconds, tell us who's on a $2 bill.
5: Jefferson.
3: Period. Hey, yeah, Flossie getting that pay.
0: Come on, Flossie. Thank you, boo.
5: Yeah.
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2: Man, so we was talking about being on this list of being one of the worst cities to stay in right now, which is the state of Texas. I don't know how they just come up with this, man. But we were talking about some things that we could improve to improve the quality of life for people to want to come here.
3: I don't know
2: if we want them to come. But
3: this list is correct. This is a horrible place here. Don't move. I'm serious. Now. Don't move here. It's horrible. It is. I had to think about it. I need like 5 minutes to think about it. It's bad here. The laws are corrupt. Everything here is corrupt. The traffic is horrible. Like, just, I don't think it's a good idea to move to Texas.
4: The Sundays are terrible.
3: It's raining all the time. Oh my God. It's flooding all the time. Go to California. It's great there. It's sunny. The weather's nice.
4: The food is bad.
3: Oh, the food is so bad here. It's disgusting.
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2: All right, y'all. I thought we would never see a day like this. So the two-part murder trial is underway. Jury selection is happening right now in Las Vegas on National Hip Hop Day of all days. They got Suge Knight, Diddy, and Nevada's governor on the witness list, okay? Now, apparently, prosecutors got a jailhouse call that's going to undercut Keefe D's, I guess, entire, I don't know, confession. Because he said he made it all up.
3: So, out of curiosity, right? Let's say you was on the left side of the white Cadillac and you seen Tupac and Suge Knight. What would have been your response?
4: It's hard to say. I don't know. But I would have to take over my nephew for sure.
3: So you would have shot up the BMW with Tupac and Suge Knight in it?
4: Or they take over my nephew. I'll just leave it like that.
2: He said that it wasn't real. He said he didn't really kill Tupac or anything like that. He was doing it to cloud chase.
5: 27 years and y'all want to say, yeah, they put that shit all over the social media, though.
6: My guy,
5: Tupac. I'm like, that's some bullshit.
6: Yeah, they ain't got shit, though. They try to use my statements against me. You're gonna lose, dude.
2: Well, apparently prosecutors got a jailhouse call that is going to send him to jail, okay? And so this is an exclusive detail. No one has ever reported on this. And so we will be watching. And I'm sure some courthouse reporters are going to be down there as well. And guess what else is happening that we haven't seen in such a long time? Yes, Oprah Winfrey and her longtime partner, Stedman Graham.
7: Wow, we met a long time ago. We've been together for a long time. It's been great. I mean, I'm so lucky and very fortunate to have a great partner.
2: It was a reunion, and I guess she wanted to step out with her man, you know, because that's why a lot of people were calling her gay all of these years, because she was always outside with Gail. And Gail had no man, and she never showed her man. But today, she showed her man, okay? So congratulations to Oprah and Stedman. They have never married. I don't think they have any plans on marrying, but hey, that's her man, and she's sticking beside him.
0: It's OY with Tasha K.
2: Thank you, Ink.
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0: 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We one day closer to the weekend, and the Leos are celebrating life. Do you know somebody celebrating a birthday? Call. Show them some love. Let them know you love them. And if somebody owe you some money, you definitely can call. You can remain anonymous. Can't nobody see you through the radio, but I will play your voicemail. Get your money back on this Tie Tuesday. You posted on the corner.
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1: Hola. It's the Shim Sham of the day.
2: Oh, yeah, ladies and gentlemen, the BBL has been very popular for many, many years and been proportion sizing some of the greatest ladies out there that look good, that needed to enhance their particular statics of their figure. Now they have the DDL, a.k.a. the Dominican Eggplant Lift. This is a non-surgical male enhancement procedure that supposedly, let me be politically correct, it increases the width down there.
3: Okay.
2: Okay, you ready? You ready?
4: Nice,
2: ready?
4: Listen, he's got his ears open. Ears and legs,
2: Also, visible length and creates better overall proportions with minimal discomfort and zero downtime.
3: What?
2: Yeah, man. A urologist warned men not to risk damaging perfectly good, healthy equipment trying to make yourself be something that you're not, to impress somebody that probably don't care nothing about you.
3: And women, they like small. They don't care about big. That's just
4: don't lie like that on the radio. Don't lie like that. You about to have the women calling in, blowing up the phone lines.
3: It's motion in the ocean, baby.
2: That's what small men say.
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0: the biggest show in the city, posted on the corner. My name is Incognito. Would not have no job without you listening. So keep me turned up. Have you seen our latest interviews on our YouTube channel? We talking Travis Porter, Kerry Hilson's up there, Saucy Santana, Kevin Gates. Man, go check out them interviews. You can put a face with the voice, and you can see how much fun we have unfiltered, uncensored, unsupervised in the studio. I want you to come join us live in the studio, too. I got an opportunity for you. I also got one where I'm trying to fly you and a friend out to go see Kanye West live in Chicago. Gonna take care of your room, your flight, and give you tickets to the show. Nah, for real. Talking about a good getaway. It's gonna happen Labor Day weekend. I don't think I'm supposed to be talking about it. So look, follow me on Instagram at DATBOYINC. I can tell you more about it on my Instagram page, but you gotta make sure you're following me at DATBOYINC. Working women, you make the world go round. I got a couple requests coming in. I'm gonna make sure this playlist fit the mood and the energy of the city today. And coming up in moments, I'm gonna tell you how you can get away. I'm talking about one of them getaways that's for the saints and the sinners. Just ride with your boy. It's the biggest show in the city. You post it on the counter.
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2: 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It's your girl, Miss Erica Dixon. And man, I'm in this traffic just leaving Class 6. And I just need something to vibe me out. Play something for me.
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0: HustleOnTheCorner.com is the website. My name is Incognito. So glad you got me turned up. I'm on a solo flight. Well, honestly, it's you, me, and the radio. So, since you my co-host today, it's only right I play what you want to hear. My personal number, 1-844-426-POTC. Now, we're talking about the One Voyage Cruise. Are you ready to get your sail on? We're setting sail October 26th through November 1st. Setting sail in Miami. Ricky Smiley is going to be the pilot, and we're going to be on that Virgin Voyage Resilient Lady. Check this out. We talking some for the saints and the sinners, from T.I. to Pastor Mike, from Rick Ross to Erica Campbell, from Kid Capri to Jacqueline Carr. Whatever you need, we going all the way up. 24/7 fine dining and cabins as low as $1,700. I'm going to give you the number now. 214-495-1963. That's 214-495-1963. You're married, you can get your vows renewed with Erica Campbell and her husband. You want to fly away? That's one of my favorite songs. Cannot wait to see the Commodores do their thing on that One Voyage Cruise. You can also log on to the website, onevoyagecruise.com, and all the proceeds are benefiting the United Negro College Fund. My name is Incognito. I'm in the studio trying to have some fun, right? 6'5 done dipped. This 6'5 last week, by the way, y'all. Our executive producer, 6'5, is getting ready to get up out of here and go get his MBA. DJ Mrs., she want to go see Chris Brown. I don't know if she made it home yet. We're going to find out what's going on with DJ Mrs., though. And my phone lines are open. One time for everybody that got me turned up on the World Wide Web. And if you're celebrating a birthday, I want to show you some love. So pick up the phone and call me. 1-844-426-POTC. You post it on the corner.
1: 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Incognito. 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

0: biggest show in the city, posted on the corner with yours truly, Incognito. It is a Working Woman Wednesday. Working women, you are truly appreciated. Back to school time in full effect. I'm looking for them back to school fits. Teachers, how y'all doing? Principals, y'all all right? Let me know what's going on. Now, you can tag me at POTC.LIVE. And if my scholars, y'all need something to say, you can leave me a voicemail at 1-844-426-POTC.
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2: What up, nigga? I thought you answered the phone, and I'm here talking to your damn voicemail. It ain't even you, Incognito. I hear you playing everybody's music on Posted on the Corner, but I don't hear none about the Puerto Rican princess. Do I need to pull up on you and make it do what it do? What's good? What's good? Let's do it like it's your B-Day. Stop tripping. Stop hating. I'm here with you posting in the corner. Where the f*** you at? Answer your phone. Incognito. Incognito, are you there? Did you answer?
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2: 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It's the Puerto Rican Princess, the baddest chick in the game, and I'm chilling with my homie, the best. You already know what it is, Incognito. Post it on the corner. Let's go.
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4: 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We love you, bro. Yeah.
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24: What's up? 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Don't worry, because at Shabana Motors, they're going to get you financed so you can be swinging and banging on the road today. All you need is a good job, down payment, references, address, ID, and they got you. 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Then I want you to ask for my girl, Miss Sean. Miss Sean's going to let you know about all the best deals they got going on, and they got some of the best sellers at Shabana Motors. Tell her to hook you up with the best one that they got. And don't forget, let her know that Young Jazz with the Juice from 97.9 The Box

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1: Hey.
0: Man, take our number, write it down, save it, put it in your favorites.
1: 1-844-426-POTC-7682.
0: Might just say the barge then. Save it, put it in your favorite.
1: Mm-hmm.
0: And you can use that one on some of your phone. You be like, hey, girl, what's up? Man, go on, save it, put it in your favorite.
1: Right, boy, bye. Like, yeah. You is my gun in my favorites, boy.
0: Come on. You know, as soon as you put an emoji by somebody, now ain't that when it's
2: going. It go down here.
0: Ooh.
2: Usually when you say the number.
0: Yeah, don't even say it.
1: Don't even say it.
0: That is like all good if you don't say the number.
2: Nah, for real. You got to get it. They got to go through a month or two trial for to get that number saved.
0: Man, so since we're being honest and transparent, it's your time to be honest and transparent with us.
1: Period. Topic of the daytime. I want to know, what's a grown folk rule that you live by now?
0: What? Oh, so this is a little thought out, twin. I ain't understand that when I was younger. You just come out top. Well, you got to turn them lights off if you ain't in that room.
2: You got to turn. I be turning lights off in other people's house.
0: Real, turn them lights off.
2: Why are these extra lights on?
0: Turn them lights off. When you get up, make up that bed.
2: Uh-huh.
0: Now, I do have a bad habit. Like, before I get in the shower, I let my shower run.
2: I be letting the shower run. I just feel like I be needing the bathroom cleaning.
0: Yeah, that too. Like, the water free or something. What's yours? What you got?
2: When I turn that little light on over my stove, the kitchen closed. Like, please get out.
0: Come back in here.
2: Mm-mm, get out my kitchen, please. I'm grabbing all my snacks and stuff now. It's closed. The kitchen is clean. Make sure that kitchen clean before you go to bed. I don't know what it is, but when you wake up in the morning, you walk in and, like, you wake up, you walk out in your kitchen and you see it's clean.
0: Ooh. It do something to you.
2: You just feel good.
0: That's grown.
2: That's real grown.
0: That's grown.
2: It just feel good. It make you want to make breakfast.
0: It do. Like, fresh start.
2: Right.
0: Mm-hmm.
2: So make sure the kitchen clean before you go to bed. When that light turn on, my kitchen closed.
0: Yes.
2: So call us right now. 1-844-426-POTC. What's one grown folk rule that you live by?
3: Incognito. Incognito. Okay. The biggest show in the city.
4: Post it on the corner.
2: Okay.

0: Puzzle on the Corner, what's up?
1: What's going on?
2: What's your name?
1: This is D4L Lady J checking in.
2: I know, that's right, Lady J. So what's one grown folks rule that you live by?
1: I do what I want to do, when I want to do it, and how I want to do it.
2: Yes, it is, holla. I like that.
1: Absolutely.
2: Thank you, Lady J.
1: You're welcome.
2: Holla.
3: My name is Brett. Grown folks rule. No dishes in the sink before bed.
2: No dishes in the sink before bed. I feel you on that, sister. Thank you, boo.
1: Make sure you knock on the door before entering.
2: Oops. You said something then. You better knock before you come in my door.
1: Yeah, you got to knock. You never know what's behind it.
2: And you better speak when you come through.
1: Hello. And you better say ma'am or sir.
2: Okay, we gonna be on this phone all day. Thank you, boo.
4: Incognito, incognito, the biggest show in the city.
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2: Okay.
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16: Hold up.
0: It's the Shim Sham of the day.
5: All right, so the White House officials, the Office of the National Drug Control Policy, released its first major wastewater-based drug report. UN sewage samples to track community drug trends.
16: What?
5: And they tested 100 counties, covered about 18% of the U.S. population. Now, Texas stood out.
16: Wait, can you put that in regular words? Because my brain is hacked.
5: So basically, they went to the drug control and okay. they said, hey, let's test this sewage water, okay. see what the people are flushing, and they throw it in the sewage water.
16: Okay.
5: And then, yeah, they broke
16: okay.
5: it down in PIP terms.
16: Thank the Lord. Okay,
5: yeah,
16: cool. Thank
5: in PIP terminology.
16: Okay, go on.
5: And Texas, we stood out.
16: Oh.
5: Not Houston, though, but Dallas, El Paso, and Webb County. But now, they ain't got enough to test in all of our waters yet. Mm-hmm. But they said that they found a lot of drugs in the sewage water.
16: Not ours, though.
5: That means people are flushing cocaine.
16: What they doing in the Triple D?
5: Weed.
16: What they doing in the Web?

0: 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It's the result of endless drive, the will to push beyond all limits, and then push beyond yourself.
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8: Hola! It's the Shim Sham of the day.
9: All right, Shim Sham of the day is going out to this man in Columbus who reportedly decided group chats and therapy wasn't enough for him.
10: Really?
9: So what he decided to do, he decided to fake his own death.
10: Oh, my God.
9: He wanted to see what people had to say about it.
10: Ooh.
9: Now, everything was going smooth. The emotions were high. Mm-hmm. Oh, I loved him so much. He was a good man. Mm-hmm. But when it went 0 to 100 real quick is when his ex-girlfriend showed up with another man to the funeral.
11: Wait, what was his ex? You know what I'm saying? Like, she had moved on.
9: She had moved on, but that was really quick, though. A man ain't been gone but a week and a half.
11: Oh, she moved on in that week?
9: Mm-hmm.
11: Oh, she had stopped.
9: And then he came up out them stands and ran up in there. Man, what you doing? And all chaos. People were falling out. People was like, oh, my God, he's alive. He's alive. And they was falling all out. Police had to come. And now he in trouble for faking his death.
10: He did all of that to find out if his girl was cheating.
9: He wanted to see what people thought about it.
10: No, he was trying to figure out if that woman was cheating.
11: Yeah, because you don't just talk bad about somebody at their funeral. Maybe at the after party thing.
9: You don't bring another man to the person you was dealing with funeral that quick.
11: She probably needed support, though.
10: You know, at most funerals, they be lying.
11: J-Mac was a good guy. I love to speak at your funeral, J-Mac.
10: What would you say?
11: Brother Mac, he always read a lot of books.
10: Okay.
11: He never fornicated a day in his life, and that's probably why he gone to
9: And that might would have took him out.
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0: Hoes on the Corner, what's up?
1: What it do, Ink? What it do, Mrs. The Prince is in, baby. What's the topic?
2: 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So, boy, what is a grown folk rule that you live by?
1: 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Three words. 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
2: Oh, holla.
1: Stand on it. 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
2: 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Thank you, baby.
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secrets I know got you stressed. 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Yeah. 40 was such a bang. 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
6: Hey, Lil April, where's your little sidekick?
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9: Boosie got scammed. He said he paid some big money for a presidential pardon.
10: What?
9: So apparently, there was these two guys named Jacob and Jack, and they said they was real cool with the president, right? They said they was his right hand, all that stuff. So, Boosie, you know, he be in a lot of legal troubles and stuff. So he allegedly shelled out $600,000 to secure a pardon from President Trump. Do you think he got the pardon?
11: No.
9: He did not get the pardon. So now Boosie is saying, hey, at least you got to give me $300,000 of my money back. And these guys were like, hey, you know what? You're not getting your money back. But he said, you guys are supposed to refund me if no pardon was delivered. So at least give me back half. Now, do you think you can pay for a pardon from the president?
10: Nope.
9: I mean, can you know for real?
10: Well, he should have known first it was a scam when the dudes you talking to is Jacob and Jack.
9: Well, Jacob and Jack sound like some, you know, folks that might know the president.
10: No, that sound like some scammers right
9: there.
10: Jacob and Jack, I'm running.
9: Okay, Jacob Wu and Jack Berkman.
10: That sounds suspect.
9: They sound like scammers?
10: Jacob Wu?
9: Well, look, things had escalated because it was New Year's Day, and then they had called Boosie's lawyer claiming Trump had already signed the pardon and the White House hadn't announced it yet. So they really catfished Boosie real bad. I think he should probably at least get the other half back. One half gone because he's kind of dumb to think you could pay for it, but come on, give him the other half back.
12: They're not giving anything back.
10: But ain't that illegal to pay for a pardon? That's almost like paying a lawyer off, a judge off.
9: What if you're paying to look at my case? You're not paying for the pardon. I'm paying you to look at my case extra hard.
12: I think
9: like,
12: you
9: push
12: can,
9: it to the top.
12: I think you can buy anything.
9: See?
12: If you know the right people and how to get it.
9: I just thought it's
12: funny. Boosie just know the wrong people. He paying the wrong people.
9: But Jack and Jacob said they was cool with Trump, and with those names, I would think they were. I know you're saying they sound like scammers, but...
12: Kodak Black got a pardon.
9: Huh?
12: Kodak Black got a pardon.
10: Yeah, he did. Mm. I'm like the boy coming to America. He ain't lying. The boy did get a pardon.
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10: Sit down.
9: Okay. What's up? 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But I got the true OG, Bun B, in here with me to tell you.
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15: Okay.
16: Houston teachers, this message is for you. You stand up for our kids every single day. 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The insurance outlaw sees you. The insurance outlaw stands with educators. And very soon, we're putting action behind those words. Something big is coming! Something huge! 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

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Will I take those to my death? 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Yeah.

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12: It's the Shim Sham of the day.
13: All right, so the White House officials, the Office of the National Drug Control Policy, released its first major wastewater-based drug report. UN sewage samples to track community drug trends.
14: What?
13: And they tested 100 counties, covered about 18% of the U.S. population. Now, Texas stood out.
14: Wait, can you put that in regular words? Because my brain is hacked.
13: So basically, they went to the drug control, and okay, they said, hey, let's test this sewage water, okay, see what the people are flushing, and they throw it in the sewage water.
14: Okay.
13: And then, yeah, they broke
14: okay
13: it down in PIP terms.
14: Thank the Lord. Okay,
13: yeah,
14: cool. Thank
13: in PIP terminology.
14: Okay, go on.
13: And Texas, we stood out.
14: Oh.
13: Not Houston, though, but Dallas, El Paso, and Webb County. But now, they ain't got enough to test in all of our waters yet. Mm-hmm. But they said that they found a lot of drugs in the sewage water.
14: Not ours, though.
13: That means people are flushing cocaine.
14: What they doing in the Triple D?
13: Weed.
14: What they doing in the Web?
13: Percocet.
14: I know they're doing it in El Paso, for real. They got a lot of festivals out there.
13: They got a lot of festivals.
14: Ain't nothing going on out there, for real. But okay, they got stuff going on.
13: But why would you be flushing your drugs, though? Like, maybe the police was on the way?
14: Oh, maybe it's coming out and they, you know, they number one and they number two. Maybe they like, you know what I'm saying? Like, when you go to the bathroom, it could come out from the night before.
13: Oh.
14: I don't know. I just heard that. I don't know. Oh. You know, got to flush it out your system somehow. It might not be the real thing. It might be like, you know, digested and then out.
13: Okay, Jazz has broken down. Maybe you need to work for National Drug
14: you
13: Control Division.
14: Well, you know how I am. I'm for the streets, so I can't be working for the police. I can't.
13: That's at the White House. It's working
14: oh,
13: at the White
14: House. Oh, for sure ain't working at the White House. I'm at the Black House. Ain't no way.
13: $2 million a year.
14: For what?
13: See?
14: Look at me. I'm the number one drug police. I'll be a drug dog, whatever they need me to do. God, dog.
12: The Shim Sham of the day. Oh. On 97.9 The Box.
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pipe, but I can hit my section. He be in heels. We can go bottle for bottle in this junk. Strip club stunt. I'm a stunt hard. We can go dollar for dollar in this junk. He missed the get it done. I'm Mrs. One of One. Fall in love every time we link. He got me sprung.com. Mind these girls can't keep it peace. I ain't stressing on you, you ain't stressing on me. Boy, I don't wanna push you on a leash. You a dog, I'm a dog, we can keep it in the street. I ain't in your beats and you ain't in mine. Yeah, we both outside. That's my type, but here.

0: And it's JJ from Southwest Side of Houston, you know what I'm saying? A-Leaf, Texas. Taylor, you know what I'm saying? Ooh-wee! I love 97.9 The Box.
1: Yeah.

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0: 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JQ, J-Mac, and Jazz are live from the Houston area BMW Center Studios. Happy Thursday to everybody that's tuning in with us this early morning.
1: Hallelujah.
0: Yes, indeed, man. We feeling good. We back.
1: It's Friday Eve.
0: Friday Eve, man. What you do last night?
1: Nothing.
0: That's good.
1: I actually visited Keisha Nicole.
0: What?
1: I went to visit Keisha, and I went to visit J-Mac, actually. God, dog it, I had a coworker night, honestly.
0: Oh, man, you got it in right there.
1: I did. I saw both of them fools.
0: Hey, man, you can't go wrong with that. Seeing the people that you love outside of work, it's a beautiful thing. They still looking the same.
1: They all right. They the same.
0: Man, then today we got a pair of tickets to go check out them boys. The No Limit Cash Money Tour, man. We're going to play a game of Lyrically Correct to get this high anticipated show at 6 o'clock, man, for that right there.
1: Yep, mm-hmm. And that's not the only thing. We also got your chance to win a pair of tickets to see Bryson Tiller, and then he got special guests with him on the tour, like Ty Dolla $ign and more. So all you got to do if you want to play a game of Lucky Number 7 for your chance to win is text the word 7 to the number 24042. Easy.
0: Man, and then, you know, last week we started breaking down. Essence put out the 50th greatest songs of all time, and they were breaking it down. They put out 50 through 30, then 20 through 10, and then now we allegedly got the number one song. Did we see this number one song coming? We're going to talk about it next on 97.9 The Box.
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0: 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Good morning, Ace Town. JQ, J Mac, and Jazz are live from the Houston area BMW Center Studios. And you know, Essence has been teasing the top 50 R&B songs of all time. You know, last week we talked about songs 50 through 30, I believe, the songs in there. We all predicted what we thought the number one song of. You missed that conversation, it went like this. What do y'all think is going to be in the top 10? I'm
1: going to go with Beyonce. What's the name of the song? Me, Myself, and I?
2: Me, Myself, and I?
1: Yeah.
2: I can't believe
0: in the top 10?
1: Yes, that's incredible.
2: Also, SZA should be on this list. I don't know where she had on it. SZA with Snooze, I know it's fairly new, but for like a new age type of R&B, I say SZA
1: R.
2: Snooze.
1: R. Kelly has to be on this list.
3: Oh, my God.
0: I don't think R. Kelly going to be on this list.
1: No, he should be on this
0: he
1: list.
0: He should be, but I don't think he is.
1: So why shouldn't he be?
2: They got to put that one on there.
1: Well, you can't put half of these people on here. Everybody has probably did something on this list.
0: But they ain't got caught. So,
2: Lordy.
0: The list came out. Mm. Top 10 and... none of us were right.
2: Oh, wait. I got one on there. Hold on now. I got number 8 on there, right? SWV week. I think I won the bet.
0: Oh, did you say week?
2: Mm-hmm. That's a week. Oh, you couldn't recognize when I sang.
0: Oh, yeah. That was a remix. That didn't sound. Okay, Jazz SWV. Got one on there. So, number 10 was Lauryn Hill. Nothing Even Matters. I'm not mad at that.
2: Okay. I would have thought maybe another one.
0: I would have thought that would have been higher up, not number 10.
2: X Factor even?
0: Yeah. But, number 9, Earth, Wind & Fire, Reasons. I'm not mad at that.
2: Reasons. Oh, that's a good one.
0: Yep. Of course, you're weak. Okay, Luther Vandross, number 7, Never Too Much.
2: Doom, doom, doom, doom. This reminds me of Grand Theft Auto. When I first started playing Grand Theft Auto, that was always on the radio. And I just remember, that's how I learned that song. I ain't gonna lie.
0: Ooh. Number 6, Donny Hathaway, A Song For You. I don't think I know that one.
2: I might know how to ask you to sing it.
0: I might have to hear it and I might know it. But, yeah.
2: Yeah, I don't
0: know. Only Donny Hathaway song I know is This Christmas.
2: Oh, yeah, okay.
0: That ain't that one.
2: That's more popular.
0: Maze Before I Let Go. I'm not mad at that one.
2: Yeah, that's a good one. I didn't think about that.
0: Prince Adore. I'm not mad at that one.
2: Which one? How Adore go?
0: Ooh, I can't sing it like Prince.
2: Because I know I'm thinking the wrong song. I'm thinking, I Will Always Love You. That's not a Adore.
0: That's the Adore goes. Golly, I can't remember it.
2: I don't know.
0: The end of time. I'll be there for you. I've made it best for you.
2: Ow! You sound like Maxwell. I can't understand that. I still don't know.
0: Maxwell didn't make the list. Okay. Number 3 was Whitney Houston. I Have Nothing.
2: That's
0: not mad at that one.
2: I like that.
0: Tevin Campbell. I Can't Talk. Can We Talk?
2: That's a good one.
0: That one, not the remix.
2: That's a good one. I like that one.
0: And number 1 is Stevie Wonder. As is. I'm remixing these songs.
2: I ain't gonna lie, I feel like that song had a resurgence. I don't know if it was because TikTok or what, but like over the last year, I feel like new kids discovered that song.
0: Yeah. I ain't mad. I don't know about number 1, but I'm cool with it.
2: Mm-hmm.
0: Ah, man.
2: I don't know about this Essence.
0: Yeah.
2: Maybe Next Essence.
0: Next Essence. Yeah, this one here.
2: Back to the drawing board.
0: Hopefully 2027, they can get it right up in this thing, man. And one toddler, he didn't get it right. He was on the plane with his parents and made the whole plane evacuate and get the whole plane canceled. One kid, one time, one trip, kicked off, no money, hotel, spend your cash.
2: Multiple spankings.
0: We're going to talk about the Ship Sham of the day up next on 97.9 The Box.
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3: JQ got that shim sham of the day.
4: Yo, tell me what this.
0: All right, check it out. Okay. So it's a parents on the plane. Mm. They got their kid with them. They got a toddler. Mm. They are flying. They're taking a flight from Canada to Toronto. You know what I'm saying? You know what I'm saying? Doing the thing of. So,
5: exciting.
0: Yeah. Oh. Did the six.
5: What?
0: And six is very beautiful,
5: yeah,
0: I must say.
5: Come on now.
0: So the toddler would not secure himself into the seatbelt. When the plane takes off, when they tell you to put the seatbelt on, you got to put the seatbelt on. Right. The child just starts standing up on the chair and say, I ain't putting on no seatbelt.
5: How old is the child?
0: This child was like 8, 9.
5: What?
0: Oh,
6: this is a grown.
5: He's thinking like 3.
6: It is a kid.
0: It looked like he was 8 or 9. Maybe
5: okay.
0: 3.
5: What?
0: He's a little tall that's on there. So the family got removed from the plane, but dealing the situation and the necessary paperwork took so long that the plane had went past the runway curfew. So they ended up canceling the flight.
5: Wow.
0: I never knew it was a curfew. Like it was a certain time that you can't fly off. It was 12:30 a.m. You can't fly after that.
5: I didn't know that either.
0: Wow.
6: That kid wrong for that.
5: No, the parents is wrong.
0: And
6: everybody. Strap him in, put some tape on his mouth, and let's get on this
0: and
6: flight.
0: And you probably got to go stay in the airport or go get a hotel. I wonder if they reimburse people over
6: they
0: there.
6: They should have at least got them hotels.
0: I don't know if this was the first time for that couple, but you got to train your kids. Like,
5: exactly.
0: Hey, so you got to sit down on this plane.
5: They should have whooped them. My mama would have pulled that.
0: Oh, my mama would have pushed me down and strapped me in that chair.
6: Put that Benadryl duct tape in your mouth.
0: Duct tape your mouth.
6: Benadryl. Yeah, you gotta knock that kid out. They gonna
5: we are
6: crazy.
5: Not drugging kids.
6: They be needing melatonin before them flights sometimes.
0: Well, maybe
6: crazy.
0: Melatonin. That's okay, a natural
6: vitamin.
0: What's
6: the difference? Benadryl's at the
5: no.
6: That's
5: Benadryl
6: in the store.
5: That's for
0: just because in the store, Jazz. Don't
6: that's
0: mean
6: for
0: you
6: allergies.
0: Can give it to you.
6: Benadryl.
0: Not for a kid, Jazz.
6: I need me one right now. I ain't gonna lie.
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6: but I fall asleep.
0: Lord, I can't wait for you to have a kid.
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1: That's right. And also, we're going to be having another walk, the Walk for Education, at the 41st Annual UNCF Walk. So that one is Saturday, September 26th at Tom Bass Regional Park. 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
0: 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And you know what? 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We guest star Boosie Badass. Uh-oh. We got your tickets that we're going to play a game of Lyrically Correct coming up at 6 o'clock. But right now, if you want to play the game, go ahead and call in, man, and see if you up for it.
1: Let's go.
0: And see if you got the drip so you don't trip, man.
1: Let's go.
0: All we're going to do is give you a lyric. Could be from a Cash Money No Limit song. It could be a Louisiana song. It could be any song. Yep. All you got to do is finish the lyric without singing it, humming it, or saying it out loud.
1: Easy.
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7: 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JQJ, Mac, and Jazz are live from the Houston area BMW Center Studios. And we're getting ready for this Lyrically Correct game. Up for grabs. Cash Money, No Limit tour tickets. Check out Master P, Birdman. Is that how the dove sounds?
8: You need a brrr. You gotta make that
7: what
8: thing.
7: What kind of bird was that I did?
8: You gotta make that thing, bro. That was a dead pigeon you did. Come on now, you
7: got a pigeon gang in this thing, baby.
8: Fly far like you a vulture.
7: Oh, man, we need our contestants to get down with us right now.
9: Hey, yes. Good song. Good morning. Good morning.
7: Hey, man, you ready to play a game of Lyrically Correct?
9: Yes.
8: All right, come on now, friend. You got 7 seconds, but you can't rap or sing the song out loud.
9: Okay.
7: All right, then back that thing up. What years did Juvenile say Cash Money was taking over for?
9: The 99 of 2000.
10: Cash Money records taking over for the 99 in the 2000.
7: There you go, man. Hey, we hooking it up like a tow truck, man. You got a pair of tickets. Go check out the Cash Money No Limit Tour 9/11 over there at the Toyota Center, man. And get your camouflage ready because there's going to be some Cash Money millionaires and some No Limit soldiers in that thing.
9: Yes, sir.
7: Man, and you know what? A Houston teacher just went viral after breaking down in tears over what he said he saw in his classroom. I need my teachers to definitely check this out and the parents to tap in as well. And we asked the teachers and students what's really happening in our school. We're going to talk about that next on 97.9 The Box. Good morning, H-Town.
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0: 40 was such shebang. All of my ops, they diss. Please don't put me to the test. They tryna get back on the net. I'm tryna get back in the flesh. Yeah.
1: Nine the Box.
2: Good morning, H-Town.
1: JQ, J-Mac, and Jazz are live from the Houston area BMW Center Studios. And the Houston teacher, Darius Williams, he's going viral after sharing a video. He was getting really emotional about his classroom at Wheatley High School. He broke down on the second day of classes after seniors in the classroom struggled with reading and a writing assignment.
2: Oh, Lordy.
1: He said he put two paragraphs out there to read and were asked to complete just one sentence. And apparently it did not go good, and he went to Instagram, and this is what he said about it.
3: I just finished a 3-hour class. I literally broke down in the middle of class because I'm teaching seniors. These kids are leaving high school and going to college. Hopefully, we had two paragraphs to read, one sentence complete to write. I basically completed the sentence for them. These are 17 and 18-year-old kids, and they couldn't fill in four words, and they couldn't do it.
1: Now, what? Darius has been getting some online backlash because, you know, mostly if you look at his page, he has about 600,000 followers. Yes. He's been really known for his cooking content.
2: Okay.
1: And people are questioning his qualifications as a teacher, but he shared his teacher coursework and his certifications and credentials. You just can't be up in there if you they're not going to let you.
2: Yeah, he's got to be a real teacher. Well, they thought he was a real teacher.
1: Yeah, you know, they thought he would. Thought he was faking because, you know, he put cooking stuff. Uh-huh. He got a lot of good food. That he put
2: it's
1: up
2: a side
1: in
2: hustle.
1: But you know what? But the bigger thing is, if you're a parent, a teacher, or a student out there, is this what you're seeing? Are the students struggling more with reading and writing than they used to? And who's responsible of fixing this? Because this got me concerned right here. Like, I want to know.
2: Maybe
1: like,
2: it was a really hard assignment.
1: Man, you can read. If you can, here's my thing. If you can memorize the song, the words to a rap or R&B song within 5 minutes, then you should be able to read.
2: You know, music repetition is a different ball game. You know what I'm saying?
1: Is
2: the melody.
1: It not?
2: Sometimes the melody help you remember better. Even back in the day when
1: you better
2: kid.
1: Start singing your schoolwork.
2: Yeah, they should come up with some songs. Gracie Corn.
1: And if there's any teachers out there, tap in with us, 713-621-0979. We got to figure it out. I'm going to come up with a plan, Jazz.
2: Oh, what's the plan?
1: I might have to go out there and put my pimp teacher hat on.
2: You're not be a teacher. Nah,
1: come
2: you don't
1: on.
2: Have the qualifications.
1: I'm coming
2: sure.
1: soon. Going down.

0: Box. Good morning, H-Town. JQ, J-Mac, and Jazz are live from the Houston area, BMW Center Studios, and we're talking about this viral story with our Houston teacher, Darius Williams. He's also very popular on the internet. He does a lot of cooking content and does teaching over at Wheatley High School, and he put an emotional video up saying that he had his students just a couple of days ago try to read a paragraph, and they could not complete one sentence.
1: Thanks.
0: And couldn't write.
1: This is...
0: And he was emotional. He was crying. He couldn't believe it. So, you know, I was like, and like everybody in the studio and the world, we're like, man, is this really going on? Is this just an isolated situation or is this happening?
2: Good morning. I'm going to be anonymous because I work for AIC. He's not lying.
0: He's not lying.
2: It's true. These kids, they're more into their electronics than in tune with real life.
0: Wow.
2: We try to help them realize you getting out there in this real world, and the real world not going to treat you any different, regardless if you have a special needs or anything. You got to know what you're doing when you jump out in this world. But we're kind of tied because it's only certain things that we can do. But they also got to start at home, too, because if the teachers are doing their part, the parents got to also do their part at home. And a lot of times, these kids don't have sources that they need at home. Their parents don't give them that time that some teachers give them in the classroom at home. When they get home, their parents stick them with electronics and be like, here, get out of my way.
1: Oh, Lordy.
2: I have a lot of my students that tell me that. And I'm with the 11th and 12th graders.
0: Wow. Wow. Hey, what you just said was some of the solutions are, and that definitely the parents, we got to tap in with our kids at home. Hey, how's your schoolwork? Let me see what you're doing. Let me see what you're reading, and so we can kind of get down to the business before this actually happens.
2: Yeah, but it's unfortunately what they have.
0: All right, thank you so much for sharing that with us this morning. You have a good day.
2: You too.
0: 979 The Box. Good morning. Talk to us. What do you think about Darius Williams' comments about what he witnessed at Wheatley High School?
3: Good morning. And he's absolutely right. I'm an educator now, and I teach elementary. I have a big friend that does high school, so we see in between. And it's bad, y'all. Kids can't read. They can't write a complete sentence. But you walking around with a brand new backpack, brand new shoes. And I can't, or we can't blame it all on teachers.
0: Because
3: it starts at home, too.
0: Yep.
3: But it's bad.
0: Wow. Man, where's the part where it starts to happen? Like, they saying this is going on in high school. What part of the school? Because you got the elementary, you got middle school, you got junior high, you got high school. That's what I was just saying. What age group, classroom level do we start to start working on this to prevent this from happening?
4: Pre-K.
3: I think it starts, or the disconnection starts, in fourth and fifth grade. Because at that point, parents aren't as involved. When you're in pre-K, kinder, first and second, you can get your parents to do everything. But once they get to that fourth and fifth grade, they deem them, they're independent. They can do their own work. They can do this. We have them 8 hours of the day, but we need some type of backup at home.
0: Yeah, she got a point. And this is sad. Yeah. This is bad.
1: And there's a lot of sad stuff even going on more with HIST. I was watching the news yesterday. I know, very strange. Okay, I was watching on Instagram. But on the Isaiah Carey Factor, he was talking about how more than 4,000 teachers have reportedly left HIST. And they say one out of every three educators is walking away from the district. And some campuses have lost more than half their teaching staff. There's a lot of concerns about the turnover, how it can affect students, how it can affect classrooms. So from the students to the teachers, it's a lot going on.
0: Wow. Man, you know, we just got to work to change it. Shout out to my teachers that fight hard every day to try to do the best that they can. And parents, we got to step up as well, man. We got to work as a team.
1: Yeah.
0: And always around. And hopefully we can change the narrative. But it starts with them being young. You got to tap in these electronics. You got to tell them when to put, I know your one of your favorite people, Anthony Mackie.
1: Oh, you know. You know what?
0: I know you got feelings about it, but how he does his kids where, hey, they only have electronics at a certain time. And, you know, I actually like how he raises kids. And he got a lot, like he says, they don't own a pair of Jordans. Like, he makes sure that they have what they need and look good without being caught up in with, oh, this is the cool thing.
1: Mm-hmm.
0: So I applaud him. And I think that's where we got to start at up in here. Whew.
1: We need some changes going on. You know what else, man? Music has changed a lot, and I heard from the horse's mouth the reason why things might not be what they used to be. We're going to get into it in the juice next at 640.
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2: It's gonna be a hot girl summer. Or maybe even a hot girl fall. A hot girl fall. Because Megan Thee Stallion, she sat down on Michelle Obama's podcast. And she was basically talking about, you know, how Act 3 is coming very soon. She teased it recently on Instagram. And she said, you know, this is kind of what Act 3 she has in store for her listeners.
5: I think I'm just reintroducing my alter ego, Tina Snow. Like, Tina is grown now, babe. Like, okay. She has been through lots of life since y'all heard from her last. And I have so many collaborations that I feel like the hotties have been asking me for, like, from niche collaborations, like, just, like, personal interest amongst me and the hotties.
6: Yeah.
5: Collaborations that's overdue, collaborations that have shocked the people, like really gagged the lives.
6: Okay.
5: I feel like Act 3 is going to be one of my favorite projects I ever put out.
2: Wow. Well, we're excited for it. In between the breakup, her being on Broadway, I know Megan been through a lot of things. There's some, you know, alleged rumors she might be collabing with some H-Town artists on the album, so we're going to have to see. But a lot of folks were seeing this clip going viral of Megan talking about why she feels like the music game has kind of changed.
5: You can go viral on Instagram and have a terrible song.
6: Yeah.
5: And
7: but do you really last though? You don't last that way, do you?
5: Sometimes and sometimes not. Like, just the internet has made it really easy to be famous.
6: Yeah.
5: Good or bad.
2: I ain't gonna lie, that's pretty true.
1: Yeah, you ain't lying.
2: I don't see him last though for
1: real. Y'all talking about licking my bum ba boom boom boom.
2: Listen, that's a good song, okay? But I do think internet and TikTok, it has changed like how quickly people consume music that's not that good.
1: Yeah.
2: But then it doesn't last.
1: Mm-hmm.
2: So, I mean, you know what I'm saying? You know, do what you do. We can't wait for Megan Thee Stallion to drop again.
1: Yeah, we need you, Megan.
2: That's right. And another H-Town artist, you know what? He was trying to give one of the best shows ever, and it got canceled early, and we finally found out why. We'll get into that in the next Juice at 7:40.
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0: down, cause they can't get up with me. 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He thought he wasn't gonna have to stand on like he was handicapped. Made that stand on it, now his can't stand me now. Has I'm lit, yup, I don't smoke no sweet shots. Slime with my gang and them, looking them like sisters.
1: That's the gun.
0: Be letting they go, I said about these niggas. I don't wanna hang with them, they don't have no
1: that
0: business. They be gone.

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6: Motivate, uplift, get you inspired for the day.
5: First thing they got to do.
6: Please bow your heads.
7: Let us pray. Lord Jesus, it is you who wakes me up every day. And I am forever grateful for your love. This is why I pray. You let me touch so many people, and it's all for the good. I influence so many children. I never thought that I would. And I couldn't take credit for the love they get, because it all comes from you, Lord. I'm just the one that's giving it. And when it seems like the pressure gets to be too much, I take time out and pray. And ask that you be my crutch. Amen.

0: boy that gets the praise up in this thing, man. It's time for the Pimp's Prayer Jazz. Get ready. Thank you for waking us up this Thursday with another chance to get it right. Get this money, and most important, stay out of the mess that ain't got nothing to do with us.
1: Amen.
0: Lord bless everybody fighting battles they don't post about.
1: Mm-hmm.
0: Somebody woke up worried about their bills, their family, their relationships, or what their next move is. Boy, mm-hmm. I'm like that some days too. Ooh. Remind them that a rough season ain't a permanent address.
1: That's right.
0: Keep the faith strong while you work behind the scenes.
1: Stay strong.
0: Protect our peace today.
1: Yep.
0: Keep confusion, mm-hmm. jealousy, mm-hmm. fake love, mm-hmm. and unnecessary drama far away.
1: Please, it's everywhere.
0: And Lord, if somebody tries us before we have our coffee, please put your hands on us before we put our hands on them.
1: See, I didn't have my coffee yet. That's why I think. Oh,
0: boy, gonna take your coffee. Give us discipline to stop chasing what you already shown mm-hmm. wasn't for us.
1: Ooh, let it
0: bless
1: go.
0: Our families, our health, our finances, every door we're supposed to walk through.
1: That's right.
0: And today, mm-hmm. we're moving with purpose.
1: Yep.
0: Gratitude.
1: That's right.
0: And confidence.
1: Correct.
0: No stressing over what we can't control.
1: Nah.
0: No begging for seats at tables we outgrown.
1: Please don't beg.
0: And no letting the devil ruin a perfectly good Thursday.
1: The devil, he is not invited over here.
0: Ooh-wee, he can't come to the table. In his name we pray, can I get an amen?
1: Amen.
0: Can I get a hallelujah?
1: Hallelujah.
0: Can I get a won't he do it?
1: Won't he do it?
0: For the people in the back, can I get a won't he will?
1: And won't he will?

0: God's got a blessing.
1: God's got a blessing.
0: Everybody say that with me.

0: God's got a blessing.
1: God's got a blessing.
0: Everybody.

0: what? We're trying to hook you up with a pair of tickets to see Bryson Tiller, Ty Dolla $ign, and more with a game of Lucky Number 7 this morning. So look, text the word 7 to the number 24042 for your chance to play today.
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0: Good morning, H-Town. JQ, J-Mac, and Jazz live from the Houston area BMW Center Studios. And we got tickets up for grabs to go check out Bryson Tiller. Good morning, Josephine.
1: I'm good. How are you?
0: I'm doing great. Are you ready to play this game of Lucky Number 7?
1: Yes, I am.
2: We love our freedom of speech. Answer question number 7 and win.
3: All right, girl, you got 7 seconds to answer each question. If you get all the questions correct, you win the tickets. If not, we do go to the next person. They'll pick up where you left off. But if you get the last question, number 7, correct, you got it.
1: Okay.
4: All right, question number 1. And back that thing up, what year did Juvenile say they're taking over for?
1: The 99s and the 2000s.
4: Okay, and question number 2, what does BRB mean in a text message?
1: Be right back.
3: Okay. This is smart.
4: Question number 3, what is the antonym of over?
1: Under?
3: Yes. Yep. Yes.
4: Question number 4. What president is on the quarter?
1: George Washington.
3: Yes, okay, girl.
4: Question number 5. How many letters are in the word Mississippi? Come on.
1: 11.
0: Yep.
3: Yes.
4: Question number 6. What is the capital of Virginia?
1: Portsmouth?
4: No.
1: Oh, my God.
3: Of Virginia
4: there.
0: Oh, time is up, Josephine. Appreciate you playing. Oh, man, you're so close. All right. Tarsha, how you doing? You ready to play Lucky Number 7?
5: Yeah.
0: All right, well, I got good news. Josephine got question number 6 wrong. All you got to do is answer question number 7 to win.
5: All right.
4: Okay, question number 7. Which animal is known for keeping a baby in its pouch?
5: A kangaroo.
0: That's right. Yes, indeed. You got a pair of tickets to go see Bryson Tiller along with Ty Dolla $ign and more over there at the Cynthia Woods Mitchell Pavilion. I hope you enjoy, okay?
5: Thank you so much.
0: I always love a happy winner. Now, Jazz, what was the question they got wrong?
3: What is the capital of Virginia?
0: Oh, that's Richmond?
3: Yes, Richmond, Virginia.
0: Richmond, VA.
3: VA, two up, two down. Like two Chris down, Brown, baby. Say. Tappahannock, that's where he's from. That's not Richmond. Mm-hmm. It's probably close, though, you know.
0: Yeah, it's fairly close over that thing, right, man. Mm-hmm. And keep it locked. Hey, your parents told you video games weren't going to do nothing for you but waste your time. But now we finding out they could get you a job at the FAA. I'm talking about the people that's watching the planes.
3: Full time.
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0: Al, JQ, J-Mac, and Jazz live from the Houston area BMW Center Studios. 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
4: Yo, tell me what this...
0: All right, Jazz, check this out.
5: What happened?
0: The FAA, which is the Federal Aviation Administration. They are the people up there that got the planes in there. They have a new recruiting push. Push the gamers.
5: What?
0: They saying that the gamers possess skills that are like multitasking, quick decision making, special awareness, and managing multiple things at once can translate into air traffic control.
5: Now, the only reason why I think it might actually work or be legit because, well, it's a bad example, but remember that submarine, the Titan, that had exploded down there?
0: Yeah.
5: They were using like a PlayStation controller to control it. I know it's a bad example. I know
0: that's
5: it's a bad
0: example,
5: example
0: Jazz. That don't make me feel better.
5: I'm just saying those controllers, those video game controllers, it really do be, you know, controlling big things. Like,
0: now, okay, well, we might be on to something. The FAA has brought in more than 2,000 new air traffic controllers in 2026, and they reached their goal by 94%. And they said they have been having a big staff shortage.
5: Oh, so they had to get these gamers in?
0: They had to get these gamers in there. And they said only about 25% of the controllers have a traditional college degree. But here's the important part.
5: Uh-oh.
0: Don't get worried. They're just not throwing them up there in air traffic control,
5: see,
0: moving the plane. They are putting them in an extensive training that can take up to 2 years depending on how fast that they catch on if they're a new hire. They got to go through the training, certification progress and everything like that.
5: Mm-hmm.
0: I don't know, man. I'd be still scared.
5: I mean, who knows if the people working up there, no offense to them, are as qualified as the video gamers. These people play day and night. They dedicate their lives to these games, and they be good, too.
0: Because I be playing video games.
5: Oh,
0: I don't know
5: no.
0: if you can see me in
5: you
0: there.
5: Do not be, hey. Not enough.
0: Oh, United, oh, Southwest coming. Hey, turn left, turn
5: exactly
0: left.
5: Exactly why we cannot have people up there.
0: That can't have me up in there.
5: Absolutely not. I'm saying H no to that one. Ain't no
0: He'll
5: way.
0: Be going ready to play. And JQ not working today, is he?
5: He up there in the air, y'all. He trying to tell them folks what to do with the traffic. I cannot deal with it. Ain't no way. No way.
0: Ah, man. I'm going to get a part-time job up there.
5: You know what, man? And then, you know what, speaking of up in the air, it was a lot of things that were up in the air yesterday about why a man from Houston kind of like disappeared, and now we finally know the reason, so we'll talk about it in the next news at 7:40.
0: That sounds like a movie. It's 97.9 The Box. Good
5: morning,
0: A-Town.
6: What's up,
0: Dr.
6: Tron? I'm about to pull up on you right quick.
5: Come on,
6: you got a man. What they got to do with me? Come outside right quick.
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3: Wow. 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In a jam, call Big Say, 281-445-6000.
1: Okay, so Don Toliver came back to H-Town for round two of his Octane tour on Tuesday night. And the show was great. Everything was going great. You know what I'm saying? It was awesome. I mean, it was packed in there. Bun B and our also politician, Mr. Edward Poland, they went out there, gave him his own day. It's officially Don Toliver Day that Tuesday. So things are going great. So then it's about 10:45 at the concert. And normally, maybe it's 11 o'clock curfew or 12 o'clock curfew. You know, these artists, they can pay more if they want to go longer.
0: Now they go by 11:30.
1: Yeah. So about 10:41, I have the last video on my phone. At 10:41, Don gets off the stage, and then some of the lights come on. Not all the lights, but some of the lights come on. Then I see the sweet lights come on. I'm like, what's going on here? Then you hear his DJ, who goes by the name of Doc, and he was like, hey, trust the Doc. You know, the show is not over. Y'all stick around. So then people literally started running back down to their seats, coming back to the floor and everything. And so we're thinking, okay, he's going to come back. So they're doing the wave around the Toyota Center. People are literally just waiting for him to come back. Then about 5 minutes later, somebody gets on the PA system and is like, hey, you guys get home safe. The show is officially over. So at first I was like, okay, you know what? He did at least 90 to 95% of his show. It's not that big of a deal. Then I go see when my mama asked me something. That's how I know it's serious. Mama said, what happened at the concert? I'm like, Mom, why you know? Uh-oh. Then somebody sent me a TikTok. Then I see it going all over the news. And so apparently there was a man who was allegedly found with a gun inside of the Toyota Center.
0: Oh.
1: And this guy, I actually know him because he's a rapper's brother. A rapper from Houston's brother. I ain't gonna say his name. But he did get arrested and he did get charged with unlawfully carrying a weapon after the security reportedly they spotted him with the firearm inside the venue. And so some sources are saying that there was like an altercation happening and he didn't pull it out, but I think he like showed it that he had it. Why they turned the lights on, to make sure they could find him. Then once they found him, show's over. For safety reasons, of course, because, you know, maybe if he had one, maybe somebody else in the entourage had one. You just never know. So
0: how did they get these back there? Because you got to go through, when you come through backstage, you got to go through all of this, that security machine, I guess.
1: I ain't gonna lie. When it be a whole bunch of people, you know.
0: You can slip through the cracks.
1: I'm not saying that's what happened, but something.
0: Well, they finna go extra hard on us now. They gonna have two scanners out there.
1: Yeah.
0: They gonna make you take your clothes off and shake them out and everything.
1: Sure. And it's just unfortunate, man, for Don Toliver fans, because they wanted to see him do Sweet Home, like, you know, that song Sweet Home Houston, Texas. He didn't get to do that one, and, you know, they were just
0: maybe he wasn't gonna do that one.
1: And
0: maybe
1: the last time that he performed, he brought out Travis Scott, and so I know Travis was coming out, but people were speculating that a guest was going to come out, like, right at that moment. So even I waited around till all the lights came on. I'm like, uh-oh, we got to go get in this Uber.
0: Maybe it was going to be Rob 4-9 because he was there.
1: Rob 4-9 was behind us on the floor.
0: Oh, well,
1: so
0: he
1: I don't think
0: gonna
1: Rob was going to hit the stage.
0: Unless he was going to dive up there.
1: Yeah, it could have been Travis. It could have been, like, Tizzo Touchdown. We're not sure, but hey, you know. At the end of the day,
0: it was a great show.
1: It was a great show. Yeah, at least got 90 to 95% of the songs in the set list. So,
0: which is good.
1: Yeah, safety comes first. And it is safe to say this might be the hottest tour of the year. But somebody is throwing some shade on that tour. We'll talk about which that's another tour, though. We're going to get into that one in another juice at 8:40.
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11: Hola. It's the Shim Sham of the day.
0: Oh, yeah, ladies and gentlemen, the BBL has been very popular for many, many years and been proportion sizing some of the greatest ladies out there that look good, that needed to enhance their particular statics of their figure. Now they have the DDL, a.k.a. the Dominican Eggplant Lift. This is a non-surgical male enhancement procedure that supposedly, let me be politically correct, it increases the width down there.
12: Okay.
0: You ready? You ready?
13: Nice. Listen, he's got his ears open. Ears and legs,
0: Also, visible length and creates better overall proportions with minimal discomfort and zero downtime.
12: What?
0: Yeah, man. A urologist warned men not to risk damaging perfectly good, healthy equipment trying to make yourself be something that you're not, to impress somebody that probably don't care nothing about you.
12: And women, they like small. They don't care about big. That's just
13: don't
12: a
13: lie
12: myth.
13: Like that on the radio. Don't lie like that. You about to have the women calling in, blowing up the phone lines.
12: It's motion in the ocean, baby.
13: J-Mac?
0: That's what small men say.
11: The Shim Sham of the day. 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
17: 97.9 The Box traffic. Working a trouble spot at 290 Northwest Freeway eastbound at Gesner. It is an accident. Stop and go from West Sam Houston Tollway. On the Katy Freeway, managed lanes, eastbound Blaylock. This stall in the managed lanes causing a 12-13 minute delay. Stop and go from Derry Ashford.
14: West Park Tollway eastbound between West Park over to Derry Ashford, about a 10-12 minute ride, and about 15 minutes on the Katy eastbound 99 Grand Parkway on over to Barker Cypress. I'm Debbie Douglas with Traffic 97.9 The Box.
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0: Fox. Good morning, Ace Town. JQ, J Mac, and Jazz. 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And the Box giving you a chance to get some gas in your tank and see two phenomenal ladies live in concert.
1: Two of them.
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0: $250? 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

0: The box. 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JQ, J Mac, and Jazz live from the Houston area BMW Center Studios. 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
1: What?
0: Somebody might need to sit that thing
1: for
0: down.
1: For sure.
2: We love our freedom of speech, but every once in a while, someone's got to be told.
3: Man, sit your ass down.
0: I, conjoined twins, Abby and Brittany Hensel, have always challenged the way we think about work, school, and independence. Now, the sisters completed their education as separate academic students, earning their own credits, earning their own grades, and they both got degrees, and they went on to become licensed teachers. Now, this is where it gets tricky, Jazz. Their employment situation raises a very important question that has me baffled right now. Because they share one body and work together in the same classroom, their job treats it as one position. And they only get one compensated check for this teaching position.
1: So why they have to go get separate degrees, separate grades, separate credits, and all that separate stuff. But now the paycheck is all one.
0: That's some cold-blooded stuff right there.
1: I'm going to just wait. I'm going to wait to say this. Maybe I'm looking at the situation the wrong way.
0: Now, you're looking at it the right way. Two different people, two different degrees, two different... So they should get two checks because it is two different people. It doesn't matter that they share the body.
1: I guess because they're teaching the same class like one teacher would do, that they're giving them that one teacher salary, but something about it don't sit right with
0: me. But they're giving different perspectives.
1: Yeah?
0: Come on, school district. Y'all could have had a heart in this thing. And it's bringing up a great debate, man. Who should sit their ass down in this situation? The people saying that they should receive two salaries because they are two qualified professionals working. You know what I'm saying? Yeah. So, should the school district sit their ass down for not paying them?
1: I wonder if... Never mind.
0: Uh-oh.
1: You think they share like a bank account?
0: Nah, they got two different banks.
1: Then they need to put two paychecks.
0: Yeah.
1: But let me just save my true opinion. I'm going to save it.
0: So, yeah. So, we're going to... So, the people... The school, I'm going to say the school.
1: Okay, yeah.
0: Should they sit their ass down for paying them one paycheck and it's two different people? Or should we just sit down for even putting our 2 cents in it? Should we even give a damn?
1: Oh, yes, we should give a damn. It's too much going on in the education system. We got to make sure our teachers is on point, our students is on point, and they need to get paid.
0: They need to get paid. Yeah, get paid, young figure, get paid.
1: They do. The largest amount, too.
0: Right there, 97 out of the box. Good morning, they say. Hit us up right now.

0: JQ, J-Mac, and Jazz, live from the Houston area BMW Center Studios. We're Sit Your Ass Down, and we're talking about these two conjoined twins, mm-hmm. Abby and Brittany Hensel. They have went to school, got a college education, mm-hmm. separate academic students earning their own credits, their own grades, and their own degrees separately, and becoming licensed teachers individually. But, you know, because they share one body,
1: yeah.
0: the school district that they teach in is giving them one paycheck. And we asked, should the school district sit their ass down or not? What you think?
2: This is an awkward situation.
0: Yeah. It is awkward.
2: It really is awkward. But look, since you said that they have two degrees and everything like that, and they both went to school,
1: right.
2: man, the school district need to sit their ass down. They know doggone well they getting over on them two young ladies.
1: Yeah.
0: mm-hmm.
2: They know they getting over. They know they getting over on them. Now, if they would have let them go to school, like, you know, as one and get one degree, you know, and it's like both of them on that one degree, then, yeah, I can see why they'll pay them, you know what I'm saying, just together. But since they went to school and paid their dues and got two degrees and everything like that, mm-hmm. they need to pay them their two salaries, man. They need to sit their ass down. They tripping.
0: I appreciate you, boss. Appreciate you, man.
2: Yes.
0: Good morning. What do you think about the teachers getting one salary, but it's two people?
3: Yeah, man, that's some fraud right there. Sound like, man, like that. So we have to address this. Because right now, you know, our education department is going through so much, you know. Yeah, 4,000 teachers done left HISD. So our children already got a problem. Mm-hmm. And the problem that they have is these teachers are underpaid. They overworked. So I understand them trying to get the money, but we can't fraud it because then that messes up the whole as the system, and then, you know, our babies can't get what they need, you know, scholastically. So,
1: mm-hmm.
3: yeah, you know, we can't let that just make you. Y'all can't play with the funds just if you want to come up.
0: Don't mess with the church's money. That's right.
3: Don't mess with the school. Don't mess with the baby's reading money now.
0: Jazz.
1: They need to sit their butts down, the school. Hey. Come on, man. Teachers are already underpaid. Now you're going to have these two conjoined twins who probably have already gone through enough different things in life. Now you want them to split the money?
0: Man.
1: Good Lord.
0: And my wife sent me a text and she said, if there are two social security numbers, how is that legal?
1: Period. We got a lawsuit on our
0: hands.
1: Oh, they got one, not us. They do.
0: They do. We can help them. Maybe they ain't thinking about it. We can help them.
1: I mean, maybe they just, you know, they accepted it because they didn't know what else to do at this time. But somebody got to help stand up for them, you know. They got to figure this one out.
0: Hey, what you think on it? Who needs to sit their ass down? The school district or we all just tripping? 713-621-0979. Somebody cheap out there going to say, yeah, just pay them one. 97 out of the box. Good morning, H-Town.

0: 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JQ, J-Mac, and Jazz are live from the Houston area BMW Center Studios. Hey, we are locked in to Sit Your Ass Down right now, where we're talking about two conjoined twins, two young ladies that have went and got their college degrees separately. They have made everything happen as individual, got their certification as individuals, got hired at a school, but their school is only paying them one salary, and this is completely wrong. We asked them, should the school sit their ass down?
1: Hey, absolutely, the school district need to set their ass down, excuse me for saying that. But teachers, my goddaughter is a teacher in Tyler, Texas. The teachers got to buy their own supplies. Yeah. You know, they get underpaid. Mm. And we spending all this money in Iran and Iraq and all these other countries. Hey, shut y'all ass down, the school district, and fire the HISD superintendent. Fire.
2: Okay, God bless America.
1: God bless America.
2: Yeah.
0: That's right. Appreciate you, boss.
1: Yes, sir.
0: Good morning. What are your thoughts on the two twins getting one check?
3: Good morning. I think they both need to sit down, the school and them, because the school for not wanting to pay and them for agreeing to those terms. You got to know your worth and say no and negotiate or go somewhere else where you're going to get what you want. You ain't got, when you sign, when they give you them papers and say, this is what we doing, you got the right to negotiate. You got the right to say, yes, I want this. No, I don't. Mm-hmm. I'm going to go somewhere else and find my work.
0: I feel the same way. Yeah, they got to fight the power on this one. Good morning. Talk to us about the two twins getting messed over with one chick.
4: I think that is illegal, because how many did they hire? If they hire two, both teachers, then that means you have two social security numbers. So how you gonna pay them? So evidently they only hired one teacher.
2: Technically.
4: And paying one teacher.
2: So what's the other teacher then? Was she just chopped liver, or is she the TA, or?
4: Hey, she's just there for moral support.
2: She helping
4: federally, illegally, you can't, they splitting one salary into two social security numbers?
0: Ooh.
2: That don't make no sense. Pay the ladies.
0: Well, it's official. The school district that they working in, they got to sit their ass down.
2: Yeah.
0: Pretty
2: much unanimous.
0: I'm going to try to DM these young ladies. Hey, man, y'all need to go. Y'all got two social security numbers. Y'all getting messed over. You can get a law school and probably get paid.
2: Switch it up. Go to Fort Bend. Size D or something. Figure it out. They ain't doing right. Wherever they at, they ain't doing them right.
0: We got to stop messing over. They look like some great teachers, too. They really be on it from the videos I've seen and everything.
2: Yeah.
0: I wish them the best on this. I hope they can get what they deserve, man, because that's crazy.
2: Yeah, this is a crazy place. And you know what else is crazy? Folks are debating online who paved the way when it comes to pumping on stage.
0: Pumping?
2: Yeah, who's the original pumper? We're going to talk about who getting in trouble at 840 in the juice.
0: On which stage, though?
2: Wait. Oh, not a dancing stage, like a concert.
0: Oh.
2: 840
0: well, you
2: in the
0: said
2: juice.
0: Pumping, so pumping is a lot.
2: Not that kind of pumping.
0: Okay, I was going to say, that's what I'm saying, what platform we on. It's 97.9 The Box. Good morning, A-Style.
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13: Hola. It's the Shim Sham of the day.
0: Oh, yeah, ladies and gentlemen, the BBL has been very popular for many, many years and been proportion-sizing some of the greatest ladies out there that look good, that needed to enhance their particular statics of their figure. Now they have the DDL, a.k.a. the Dominican Eggplant Lift. This is a non-surgical male enhancement procedure that supposedly, let me be politically correct, it increases the width down there.
14: Okay.
0: Okay. You ready? You ready?
2: Next, listen. He's got his ears open. Ears and legs,
0: Also, visible length and creates better overall proportions with minimal discomfort and zero downtime.
14: What?
0: Yeah, man. A urologist warned men not to risk damaging perfectly good, healthy equipment trying to make yourself be something that you're not, to impress somebody that probably don't care nothing about you.
14: And women, they like small. They don't care about big. That's Whoa. Just
2: don't
14: a myth.
2: Don't lie like that on the radio. Don't lie like that. You're about to have the women calling in, blowing up the phone lines.
14: It's motion in the ocean, baby.
0: That's what small men say. Oh,
13: the Shim Sham of the day. On 97.9 The Box.
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1: It seems like every week we're talking about this R&B tour with Usher and Chris Brown.
0: What now, they done did now?
1: Chris Brown, now, he had a little slip or whatever in Toronto. He fell down, popped back up. Then folks was giving him some criticism, popping off on him because it was one lady. He was smacking her on the thing. He was behind her. People were like, hold on, this is giving soft adult film, if you know what I'm saying.
0: Well, yeah, it's adult parties. They've been slap on that thing.
1: Yes, they've been getting a little backlash. But, of course, some other folks are liking the back shots and all those types of things. Like Tank, he said, you know what, my brother's right here. They're making history on stage. They are doing things that folks have never done. But apparently, according to Mr. Lionel Richie, who, how would you describe Lionel Richie, JQ?
0: Legendary. He was originally with the group Commodores. Right. You don't know the song, I'm on a brick house. Hey, mighty, mighty. Then he went solo, had solo songs, big hits, all night long.
1: All night long. And that's what Chris Brown put on the story. He put all night long, all night long, because this is what Lionel Richie said about him.
4: And Usher, Chris Brown, see, they trying to do something new. Commodores, with Earthbound and Fire, we were doing that back 40 years ago. The only difference is between then and now, we didn't go to jail.
1: First of all,
0: dang, Lionel?
1: Chris got an ongoing case now, Mr. Lionel. It's too soon for all that, okay? And Chris done seen already what Mr. Lionel Richie said, because he responded on Instagram with some laughing emojis, and he said, damn, Unc, we love you, Pawpaw.
0: Yeah.
1: I feel like that's a little slight shot as well.
0: It's like, but he is Paw, but you also, you know, when a legend, even though Lionel Richie was in the wrong for saying how he put that, you know, he could have just said, you know, yeah, we've been doing that. We've been doing but you ain't got Chris to say about the jail.
1: Oh, yeah.
0: You can say that. Yeah, we've been doing that because people do forget about the legendary ones before us that did this. But the way he ended it, and then you got people like a Chris Brown that normally would pop off in a negative way, and he took the high road because that is a legend. You got to respect your legends out there.
1: Pawpaw is crazy. Unk was one thing, but Pawpaw was crazy. But at the end of the day, you know, the moves that Chris been pulling out, I ain't never seen Lionel Richie do that. That's just
0: my Lionel Richie ain't dancing like that. Nah,
1: I'm just saying.
0: Lionel not doing that because Usher came out and said, like, this tour would be the equivalent if Prince and Michael Jackson ever did a tour together.
1: Right, that's something that's never just seen. Yeah, it is. And that is Jazz with the Juice on 97.9 The Box.
0: Good morning, A-Town.
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0: Nice Out of the Box, H Town, the one hip hop and R&B station. Keisha Nicole checking in. Happy Thursday morning. It's going to be a beautiful day in the city. Besides, you know, it's going to be another hot and humid day with highs reaching the upper 90s. I mean, we might see some relief, you know, as there is a chance of scattered storms tomorrow. But as for today, it's going to be hot. Listen, I'm here with you until 2 o'clock. I got your chance to win tickets to the Cash Money versus No Limit Tour. I got two chances, okay? So what we gonna do is, cause yesterday, if you wasn't tapped in to beat the buzzard, nobody won beat the buzzard yesterday. We went three rounds. We went a whole hour. So this hour, 9 o'clock hour, got your chance to win tickets. And again, at 1:10 to the Cash Money versus No Limit Tour. All right, hang out with me. Let's vibe. It's 97.9 The Box.
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13: 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I don't know how they just come up with this, man. 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
12: 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Is the weather's nice.
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20: 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And listen closely. 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

T.I., you're going to be on a One Voyage cruise with us. 97.9 The Box, Keisha, Nicole. And I say with us because I'm going on that One Voyage cruise. So I cannot wait to hang out with you. All right, listen, your chance to win tickets to the Cash Money versus No Limit Tour. Call in number 973-621-0979. Hit me up right now. Got the plug on those tickets. All right, we're going to do this right here.

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0: Cardi at 97 Out of the Box, H Town, number one hip hop and R&B station. Keisha Nicole, so yesterday, beat the buzzard. We went three rounds. Y'all could not get it right. So today, we had to spend a block on these tickets to Cash Money versus No Limit. Andre.
1: Hello. Hey, Keisha.
0: Hey, what's going on, baby?
1: How you doing?
0: I'm good. How you doing?
1: I'm fine. Hopefully, I can win these tickets. Cash Money and No Limit.
0: Uh-oh. You gonna be in there. Congratulations.
2: Oh!
0: As soon as I walk in the door, hooking you up.
2: Hey, appreciate it, man. Hey, I'm ripping that Cash Money for sure because that's my era, but I'm going to represent that No Limit too.
0: Okay, so which one are you going to do? Because I feel like, well, P said, you know what I'm saying, if you're repping No Limit, do the camel. And I'm thinking if you do Cash Money, you got to be like the bling bling type vibe, right? Which one you going with? What you wearing?
2: I'm going to throw on the camel.
0: Okay, you got to throw on the camo, huh?
2: Yeah, I'm going to throw on the camo. See, look, here's the catch, Keish. I'm going to throw on the camo, and I'm going to have my wife dress with Cash Money.
0: I just know y'all finna have a time.
2: Yes, ma'am.
0: Well, look, Toyota Center, September 11th. Congratulations, you in there.
2: Okay, thank you so much, Keish.
0: All good. Listen, your next chance to win is going to be at 1:15 inside a game of Beat the Buzzard. For those tickets right there, it's 97 Out of the Box.
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5: 97.9 The Box traffic did clear a couple of our trouble spots. 45 North Freeway northbound at Ritchie. That wreck is cleared. And the crash at West Park Tollway eastbound South Mason. Now we do have an accident south Sam Houston Tollway on the feeder road eastbound at Kirby. It's taking up a right lane and this stall at 69 East Tex northbound Kingwood, right shoulder blocked. I'm Debbie Douglas with Traffic 97.9 The Box.
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Keisha Nicole. Okay, guys, you know, I mean, this is for the fellas. It is take your girl to an NFL game season, okay? Football is back tonight. The Texans, the first preseason game right here at home. Hey, it's called Reliant now. No more NRG, but Reliant tonight, 7 o'clock. They take it on the Chargers. Again, it's just preseason. We ain't going to see too much out there. It's Roddy Ricch on 97.

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0: 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Okay, so it's time to jump into the break room, right? If this is your first time in the break room, this is where we get together, we break down a situation, a scenario, we give advice, sometimes not the best advice, but we listen and we don't judge. So I got this DM from this girl who says, I've actually kind of been in a situation like this before, but I want your take on this. She says her best friend is getting married, but her boyfriend wasn't invited because the bride has never met him, right? So she told her best friend that if her boyfriend was invited, if her boyfriend isn't invited, she can't come. Now the best friend is upset and says she's making the wedding about her relationship. So her question was, she wanted me to ask in the break room, is she wrong for refusing to go with her boyfriend? And could this actually end a friendship? 713-621-0979. If your partner is not invited to somebody's wedding that you're close with and you have a plus one, but they say, hey, I don't know that person, they can't come, is that wrong for them to say that? And would you skip out on the wedding if that is a close friend of yours? 713-621-0979. Let's talk about it. We in a break room on 97.9 The Box.
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0: 97 Out of the Box Station, number one hip hop and R&B station. Keisha Nicole, we inside the break room. You just checking in. We're talking about this girl that reached out. She says her best friend is getting married, but her boyfriend wasn't invited because the bride has never met him, right? So she told her best friend that if her boyfriend ain't invited, she's not coming either. Now the best friend is upset and says she's making the wedding about her relationship. So my question is she wrong for refusing to go without her boyfriend if this truly is her best or her close friend?
1: Hi.
0: Hey, how you feeling about this one right here?
1: I feel like this here. If you're my friend and I'm your best friend, it shouldn't matter who my plus one is. Like, that's my plus one. So I wouldn't go.
0: You wouldn't go to the wedding of your close friend?
1: I wouldn't go.
0: But now you're making it about you. You think no?
1: No, it's not about me. Mm-hmm. But if you telling me I can't bring my guest because you have never met him, what does it matter? Your attention is not going to be him for the wedding. That's my guess.
0: Maybe I'm thinking she thinks a wedding is just intimate, right? For the people that they actually really know. And since she doesn't know him, maybe that's why she doesn't want him to come.
1: No, that's not going to work. Ooh, like that.
0: She said, I ain't going. It ain't going to happen.
1: I'm not going. I'm going to stay at home with my boo, my plus one that I could have went to that wedding with, and we're going to go eat dinner.
0: So you missing out on your friend's wedding for a person that you just got with, and you don't know if they going to, y'all going to work out in the end. So you might lose a friend, though, if you don't show up to
1: her
0: wedding.
1: Well, but this is the good thing about it. The time of me missing that wedding, it's time for me to get to know him.
0: Well, that's true. That's true. You do have a point. 713-621-0979. Is it wrong for this girl to skip out on her friend's wedding because her plus one, her boyfriend, wasn't invited? Apparently, this is a new boyfriend, okay? 713-621-0979. Let's talk about it. We in a break room on 97 Out of the Box.

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Never been a bow or lame-o. 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

0: Future California Girls, let them right there. 97 out of the box, H-Town's number one hip-hop and R&B station. Keisha Nicole, we inside the break room, man. It's getting a little spicy in here. Y'all on these phone lines going crazy. We're talking about the girl who says her best friend is getting married, but her boyfriend wasn't invited because the bride has never met him, right? So she told her best friend that her boyfriend isn't invited. She's not coming either. So now the best friend is upset and says she's making the wedding about her relationship. I mean, was she wrong for refusing to go without her boyfriend, or this, you know, could potentially end, I guess, their friendship?
1: Absolutely. Okay. Her friend knows her well enough to know that she doesn't make good decisions with anything, apparently, definitely a relationship. And so she is covering and guarding herself, making sure that her wedding goes as scheduled, just because her friend's life is not going as scheduled and as needed, because her decisions aren't that great. Mm. And so she has decided to tell her that she cannot bring her plus one. And who would want to do that anyways with somebody new that actually cared about their friend or family member, whoever it was, to bring somebody new around? I'm a flight attendant, and I won't even put anybody who is not married for 5+ years on my benefits for a bunny pass if they are not legally married, because I need you as my friend or family member to know how this person acts in certain situations, how they maneuver, how they orchestrate themselves, things of that nature. And if I don't know that, and you for darn sure don't know that, they can't be on nothing. They can't be at anything of importance.
0: Hey, what about you? What you think on this one?
2: Hi. I was in that very situation in 2020 when me and my husband was getting married, and I think that the friend is wrong. She should not be mad that she doesn't want her boyfriend going. My reason for telling my cousin I didn't want her boyfriend to go is because me and her boyfriend had a falling out. Not even a falling out. He just said something very disrespectful that she should have never told me. And so after that, I didn't want him there.
0: Ooh, okay. So you're on the side of no new people.
2: No.
0: I understand that. I can feel that. And thank you so much for sharing with us. I just feel like, you know, if that's truly your best friend, I'm just not missing my best friend's wedding for a man. I'm just not doing that. I think that's kind of a little male-centered, if you ask me. Because, like, why can't he just sit out and understand that it's really, you know, you don't know my best friend. You don't know her soon-to-be husband. So, you know, it's not a problem if you just stay at home. I'll come right to you when I leave the wedding, you know? 713-621-0979 if you want to get in on this conversation. Coming up, we're sending you to Las Vegas to see Jeezy live on stage. Listen, we got your tickets and $3,000 for you to go to see Jeezy in Vegas. All right, I'll tell you all about it coming up next right here on 97.9 The Box. When was the last time you did something just for you? Picture this: 6 unforgettable nights of luxury, incredible entertainment, amazing food, and memories you'll be talking about for years. 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
8: 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I got a DM the other day. Somebody said, Jazz, what's that car place you always telling me to go to? 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All you need is a good job, down payment, references, address, ID, and they got you. 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You're going to see my girl, Miss Ware, when you walk in at Shabana Motors over there. Then I want you to ask for my girl, Miss Sean. Miss Sean's going to let you know about all the best deals they got going on, and they got some of the best sellers at Shabana Motors. Tell her to hook you up with the best one that they got. And don't forget, let her know that Young Jazz with the Juice from 97.9 The Box sent you.
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18: 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After 18 remarkable seasons, Russell Westbrook, a.k.a. the Brody, is retiring. The fourth overall pick in the 2008 draft, played for seven different teams during his illustrious career. Russ made the triple-double cool, and then he made it seem easy, becoming the only player in NBA history to average a triple-double in four seasons. No one else has more than two triple-double seasons. Not only does Russ have the numbers, but he has the flair and the spice to go along with it. You either loved him or you hated him, but no matter how you felt, you had to respect how athletic he is and how hard he played. 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
1: 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Keisha Nicole hanging out with you, man. Would rather be hanging out in, shoot, Vegas right now for the Jeezy concert. Like, it's next week, right around the corner, August the 21st. Okay, so we're sending you to see Young Jeezy in Las Vegas. 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All you have to do is text the keyword Jeezy to 24042. That is Jeezy to 24042. 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

Cali stepping out of the box. Keisha Nicole. Hey, coming up, I'll tell you how to win those cash money versus no limit tickets. Plus, what's trending? One of the original R&B OGs is hating on Chris Brown and Usher and has some words for them. I'll tell you who that is and what he said coming up next right here on 97 Out of the Box.

0: Beyonce, Jay-Z, Morning Zoo, 97.9 The Box, A-Shout, number one hip-hop and R&B station. Keisha Nicole, you know, every time I hear that song, I'm like, I hope everybody follows suit with, like, not... Because we have a lot of people that do sample, right? But that's how you do a sample right there. When you got 5-1 and they riding the beat the entire time, man, you got to love Ho and B for that right there. All right, let's get into what's trending. Because the OGs got smoke for Chris Brown and Usher. I just feel like every time the young generation do something, the OGs got to pop up like, y'all know we did it first, right? Lionel Richie. Oh, my gosh. He was on stage at his show, and he had some words for Chris Brown and Usher. And then he also threw in a jab at Chris Brown. I want you to listen to this real quick.
1: Chris Brown. See, they trying to do something new. Commodores with Earthman and Proud. We were doing that back 40 years ago. The only difference is between then and now, we didn't go to jail. That's right. See, we didn't have that Instagram and that TikTok and that go out and tell them how they go post. What the hell was that?
0: Sorry, Lionel Richie. Did he have to throw that shot at Chris Brown? He said, only difference is we didn't go to jail. Chris Brown has since responded, and he said, damn, Unc, we love your papa. But honestly, you know, he sounds like one of them old people be at your job. You know, the old person at your job be like, yeah, these youngsters around here just hating, dry hating for no reason. But my question for you, 713-621-0979, do you think that he was hating or was he stating facts? I mean, that's just true, right? But you took your time out of your show, sir, to address it. 713-621-0979. Was it hating or is he stating facts? Let's talk about it. It's 97.9 The Box.
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13: Boosie got scammed. He said he paid some big money for a presidential pardon.
14: What?
13: So apparently, there was these two guys named Jacob and Jack, and they said they was real cool with the president, right? They said they was his right hand, all that stuff. So, Boosie, you know, he be in a lot of legal troubles and stuff, so he allegedly shelled out $600,000 to secure a pardon from President Trump. Do you think he got the pardon?
14: No.
13: He did not get the pardon. So now Boosie is saying, hey, at least you gotta give me $300,000 of my money back. And these guys were like, hey, you know what? You're not getting your money back. But he said, you guys are supposed to refund me if no pardon was delivered. So at least give me back half. Now, do you think you can pay for a pardon from the president?
14: Nope.
13: I mean, can't you know for real?
4: Well, he should have known first it was a scam when the dudes you talking to is Jacob and Jack. That sound like some...
13: Well, Jacob and Jack sound like some, you know, folks that might know the president.
4: No, that sound like some scammers right there. Jacob and Jack, I'm running.
13: Okay, Jacob Wu and Jack Berkman.
4: Right there, that sounds suspect.
13: That sound like scammers?
4: Jacob Wu?
13: Well, look, things had escalated because it was New Year's Day, and then they had called Boosie's lawyer claiming Trump had already signed the pardon and the White House hadn't announced it yet. So they really catfished Boosie real bad. I think he should probably at least get the other half back. One half gone because he's kind of dumb to think you could pay for it, but come on, give him the other half back.
7: They're not giving anything back.
4: But ain't that illegal to pay for a pardon? That's almost like paying a lawyer off, a judge off.
13: What if you're paying to look at my case? You're not paying for the pardon. I'm paying you to look at my
7: case
13: extra hard.
7: I think
13: like,
7: you
13: push
7: can,
13: it to the top.
7: I think you can buy anything.
13: See?
7: If you know the right people and how to get it.
13: I just thought it's
7: crazy. Boosie just know the wrong people. He paying the wrong people.
13: But Jack and Jacob said they was cool with Trump, and with those names, I would think they were. I know you're saying they sound like scammers, but...
7: Kodak Black got a pardon.
13: Huh?
7: Kodak Black got a pardon.
4: Yeah, he did. Mm. I'm like the boy coming to America. He ain't lying. The boy did get a pardon.
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0: let them know. You know, he's on that one voyage cruise, October 26th to November 1st. We going to the Bahamas with it. And I'm going to be on that cabin, too. So make sure you get yours at theboxhouston.com. So we were just talking about the OG, right? Lionel Richie hating on Chris Brown and Usher. I thought it was a form of hating. He stopped his show to say these choice words about them.
1: 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Commodores with Earthman and Fire. We were doing that back 40 years ago. The only difference is between then and now, we didn't go to jail. Right. See, we didn't have that Instagram and that TikTok and that go out and tell a lie, then go post it. What the hell was that?
0: You think he hating or stating facts?
2: I mean, I think he honestly was just trying to be funny. I don't think he was hating. I don't think he was doing either.
0: It wasn't
2: malicious.
0: He was
2: just trying to be funny.
0: Okay.
2: It's not like my generation. Like, you know, I don't hate. I call out Jacquees when he say stuff like R&B.
0: But here's the thing. Why did he have to throw that punch in there about Chris Brown, the jail situation?
2: Well, yeah, I think he did go a little bit overboard with it. I still think he was trying to be funny more than trying to, like, state, you know, hating or whatever. Mm-hmm. But, that was a little overboard with the jail part.
0: Yeah, I think you could have left that out, man. We got to do a better job. The OGs got to do a better job when it comes to younger generation. Now, did he say facts? Chris Brown has been in jail. Although I do think he's hating. I think... You didn't have to do that if you were trying to be funny and you're trying to make a statement about, you know, Earth, Wind & Fire, Commodore has been doing this. I think you shouldn't have threw him under the bus like that.

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0: This is it. This is the best damn lunch mix, period.
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1: You out there working hard?
0: Oh, yeah, we working hard out here.
1: And I know it's hot out there. Well, listen, we're going to keep the vibes going for you, okay?
0: Oh, yeah. Thank you.
1: Bless those Cash Money versus No Limit tickets coming up. I got your pair sitting right here. It's waiting on you. 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

0: KQ inside the best damn lunch mix, period. Keisha the Cole throwing it back with that Big Sean. By the way, Big Sean's on the market. Him and Janae broke up. She's with Larry June now. I actually really like this for her. We will never get a Big Sean and Janae collab album again. I was sitting here talking to my online editor, Jay Batch, and you said something about women like Janae. What did you say?
1: Those are the most dangerous types of women, Keisha.
0: Why is she dangerous?
1: Because you think you're getting one thing, you're getting something else. I feel like Janae is one of those that every dude she dates, she make him feel like they're the greatest love of her life.
0: But I would hope that every guy that you date is going to be like the greatest love. Like, if you broke up with one person, you go to the next one. Yeah, I'm going to still love like I've never been hurt before. Yeah, I'm going to show up as my full self. Maybe her full self is the lover girl.
1: But the issue with that is it make it seem like the last relationship, the feelings wasn't really real, because how often do you get a love of your life? Everybody can't be the love of your life.
0: You can have multiple loves in your life. So you're trying to say to me that her relationship with Big Sean wasn't real if the one with Larry June is the one she's saying is the love of her
1: life.
0: Not
1: if everybody's just this great, amazing, I've never felt this love before.
0: Maybe the love just keep leveling up, though. It just keeps getting better and better with every man that you date, because the last one ended up being trash. Not saying Sean was trash. That's my boy. I'm not saying that. Don't know what they have in that situation. But every, you know what I'm saying, time you go back to go date a guy, I would hope that you're not just dating him to date him. I hope that you're dating him to fall in love, to be with him. I mean, she's not a dry dater.
1: Hey, keep
0: she's a lover girl.
1: Keep the Janae Aiko's away from me. I see through the no shoes and poetry. You're toxic.
0: Also said a girl like Sexy Red, you'd rather.
1: I wouldn't date a Sexy Red, but what I respect about a Sexy Red is that you know what you're getting.
0: What you see is what you get.
1: What you see is what you get. Uh-huh. With Janae, I feel like all the, I wake up and I go and see my hummingbirds outside.
0: And then she also got the thug in her because she from Slauson Hills. But that's just who she is.
1: She's
0: just
1: a Slauson, makeup. Compton girl at
0: She's
1: heart.
0: Not Compton. She is Slauson Hills, L.A. Exactly right there in that hill. But maybe that she could be all those things. Don't put women in a box. We are a lot of things.
1: I'm saying,
0: just because y'all one dimensional.
1: With Janae, you think you're getting poetry night, but you're really getting savage. Right.
0: You can be both, by the way. You can be both, by the way. Keisha Nicole, I know y'all blowing me up about these tickets.
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0: 110.
2: Okay, cool.
0: 97 out of box.
3: Yo.
0: What's up, baby?
3: Hey, dude, I'm trying to win some tickets, man. I'm early, huh?
0: Which ones?
3: Cash Money.
0: Oh, yeah, you early. 110. You know we play Beat the Buzzer.
3: 110.
0: All right. Make sure you hit me back up. 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Those are next right here, 97 out of the box.
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0: for the city, man. DJ XO, Love Somebody, 97 Out of the Box, Keisha Nicole. It makes me so happy when I see all these H-Town artists on the top of the charts. Hey, speaking of H-Town artists, so you know Don Toliver had his show a few days ago, his second leg of his tour over at the Toyota Center, right? And remember, we talked about this yesterday. He got a proclamation. They have dubbed August 11th Don Toliver Day in the city. So congratulations going out to him. But another incident took place. And we're finally finding out what happened in front of this sold out show. So they say the show ended abruptly, right? It still should have been like 15 to 20 minutes left of the show. Come to find out, police say a man was allegedly caught inside a Toyota Center with a gun. Yeah, so he's been arrested and charged with unlawfully carrying a weapon. I'm confused on how you get a gun inside a Toyota Center, because obviously we've all gone and you know you get screened before you go in. Everybody gets screened before you go in. So the question is really, how did he get this gun inside of there? I know Don Toliver, his attorney was saying that he was at the show, had no idea that this was going on. But, you know, from some of the concert goers, they were saying somebody had came on a mic and said, hey, Don Toliver coming back out. And then another person came out and said, hey, the show was over. Lights went up in the house. Everybody had to leave. And it was because that guy had a gun. So he has since been in custody. But of course, they're going to try to get down to the bottom. Somebody going to get fired. Somebody about to lose their job. Once they run them cameras back and see which door he came in, how he got all that, somebody going to lose their job. All right, I'm already knowing. All right, coming up, your chance to win tickets. Yep, Cash Money No Limit coming up at about, let's do 110, Beat the Buzzer. All right, right here on 97 Out of the Box.
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0: Man, I went into Old Navy, tried on those Cardi B jeans. They ain't look nothing how they looked on Cardi B. Ain't look nothing. What? I got fooled. Oh, no, I didn't. By the way, she said that she used to actually steal out of Old Navy, and now she's the ambassador doing commercials for them. So it's a full circle moment for her. It's 97 out of the box.
1: That good, though. 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

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I stay out the way, don't be all in the mix. Call me for sevens, don't call me for six. I ain't selling no grams, but come buy a zip. See the streets getting dry, finna go and take a trip, let's deal. 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Step in the

0: Olivia Dean on 97 Out of the Box. Hey, shout out the one hip hop and R&B station. Keisha Nicole. All right, you know what time it is because the phone line's going crazy right now. I'm about to clear out the lines real quick so everybody can get a fair shot. Hold on. Everybody get a fair shot at this. Okay, now let's get to these tickets because, you know, that Cash Money versus No Limit Tour. Everybody talk about they want to be in that thing, man. And listen, in addition to Cash Money and No Limit, you got Boosie on that tour, too. So special guests, Manny Fresh, Boosie, you got Master P, you got Juve, you got Birdman, and you got you. You want to be in there. 713-621-0979. Let's play a game of Beat the Buzzer. Now, yesterday, Beat the Buzzer went to 3 rounds. We don't want to do that today. So what I'm going to do is I'm switching up how we play. In Beat the Buzzer, I'm going to give you a song lyric from one of the songs from Cash Money or No Limit. You just got to finish it within the 10 seconds. You get it. You get the tickets. That easy, okay? We switching it up today. No questions. No, I'm going to see how many Day One fans we got out there. 713-621-0979. Call over now. Hit me up right now, and I got you. It's 97.9 The Box.
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10: Boosie got scammed. He said he paid some big money for a presidential pardon.
11: What?
10: So apparently, there was these two guys named Jacob and Jack, and they said they was real cool with the president, right? They said they was his right hand, all that stuff. So Boosie, you know, he be in a lot of legal troubles and stuff. So he allegedly shelled out $600,000 to secure a pardon from President Trump. Do you think he got the pardon?
11: No.
10: He did not get the pardon. So now Boosie is saying, hey, at least you got to give me $300,000 of my money back. And these guys were like, hey, you know what? You're not getting your money back. But he said, you guys are supposed to refund me if no pardon was delivered. So at least give me back half. Now, do you think you can pay for a pardon from the president?
11: Nope.
10: I mean, can you know for real?
11: Well, he should have known first it was a scam when the dudes you talking to is Jacob and Jack.
10: Jacob and Jack sound like some, you know, folks that might know the president.
11: No, that sound like some scammers right there. Jacob and Jack, I'm running.
10: Okay, Jacob Wu and Jack Berkman.
11: That sounds suspect.
10: They sound like scammers?
11: Jacob Wu?
10: Well, look, things had escalated because it was New Year's Day, and then they had called Boosie's lawyer claiming Trump had already signed the pardon and the White House hadn't announced it yet. So they really catfished Boosie real bad. I think he should probably at least get the other half back. One half gone because he's kind of dumb to think you could pay for it, but come on, give him the other half back.
12: They're not giving anything back.
11: But ain't that illegal to pay for a pardon? That's almost like paying a lawyer off, a judge off.
10: What if you're paying to look at my case? You're not paying for the pardon. 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
10: it to the top.
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5: 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He paying the wrong people.
10: But Jack and Jacob said they was cool with Trump, and with those names, I would think they were. I know you're saying they sound like scammers, but...
5: Kodak Black got a pardon.
10: Huh?
5: Kodak Black got a pardon.
11: Yeah, he did. Mm. I'm like the boy coming to America. He ain't lying. The boy did get a pardon.
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0: 97.9 The Box, Ace Challenge, number one hip hop and R&B station. Keisha Nicole got the plug on tickets to Cash Money versus No Limit Tour. You know, they kicking the tour off here in Houston. You know, when Master P stopped by the show last week, he had told me, he said, listen, we do it in Houston because I know there's a lot of people from New Orleans that live in Houston. Because when Katrina happened, he said, so we got to kick it off in the loudest city, the biggest city. So I want to put you in the concert, okay? Toyota Center, September 11th, but you gotta beat the buzzer. Now, we playing beat the buzzer a little different today. It's more like a finish the lyric, but you gotta finish it before the buzzer goes off, all right?
1: Ebony, how are you?
0: Ebony, did I talk to you earlier?
1: No, I called you yesterday.
0: Oh, that was yesterday. I knew I talked to you at some point. Okay, you a big Cash Money fan, or were you more of a No Limit fan?
1: Cash Money.
0: Cash Money. I'm going to give you a lyric from a Cash Money song. You just have to finish it for me before your time runs out, okay? Which is 10 seconds.
1: Okay. I'm ready.
0: And bling, bling, the Cash Money motto is
1: 99 to the 2000.
0: No. All right, let's go to the next person.
2: This is Sony.
0: All right, you ready to play Beat the Buzzer?
2: Yes.
0: All right, 10 seconds on the clock. All you got to do is finish this lyrics, okay?
2: Okay.
0: And bling, bling, the Cash Money motto is...
2: Oh, gosh. I don't know.
0: All right. Thank you. All right. Let's go to Leslie. You ready to play?
3: Yes.
0: Finish this lyric from Bling Bling. 10 seconds on the clock. The Cash Money motto is?
3: I'm sorry.
0: All right, Leslie.
4: What's up, Browski?
0: Oh, let me talk to somebody walking at the door. Listen, I'm sitting here with my online editor, Jay Batch.
5: Yeah.
0: What is the Cash Money motto?
5: Drink till we throw up.
0: Come on, drink till we throw up. I was trying to get these tickets away. I guess we're not going to drink till we throw up at the concert. Round two, 713-621-0979. You're going to see them do this live on stage right here. September 11th at the Toyota Center. Cash Money. No limit.

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1: Yeah. Ice.

0: Says the rubber is 97 out of the box, Ace Challenge, number one hip hop and R&B station. Keisha Nicole, we inside of Beat the Buzzer, round two. Tickets to the Cash Money No Limit tour that's going out September 11th at the Toyota Center. It's actually kicking off right here in Houston. And you know, they excited about kicking off in Houston. So I'm excited for you to be at the show. Now, we on round two right now, and we doing Beat the Buzzer a little different. You still get 10 seconds on the clock. I'm just going to give you a part of a lyric from one of their songs, and you just finish it for the tickets. That's it.
1: It's Janae Keisha.
0: What's up, Janae? How you doing, baby?
1: I'm doing good.
0: Come on. I need you to body this Beat the Buzzer, girl. I need you to win this for me.
1: I got to win this.
0: You know I'm trying to go home this hour. Okay. 10 seconds on the clock. And make them say,
1: na, na, na, na.
0: That's not the part. You finish this lyrics, okay? Y'all after okay. Big things, we after.
1: Little things.
0: Aw, Janae. We don't like that little around here. Come on, me? Janae.
1: I gotta play the song for
0: the little back. Bye, Janae. 97 out of box. Hey, come on with it. You ready?
1: I'm ready.
0: 10 seconds on the clock. We going no limit this round, okay?
1: Okay.
0: Just finish this lyric and make them say, y'all after big things, we after what?
1: Make them say, after big things, we after big fans.
0: Hey. 97 out of the box.
1: Yes, Diamond.
0: All right, Diamond, let's get it. 10 seconds on the clock. The two people in front of you didn't get it right. I'm trying to end it at this round with you. All right?
1: Okay.
0: No limit. We going no limit with it, okay? And make them say, y'all after big things, we after what?
1: Big what?
0: Y'all after big things, we after what? Big what?
1: What? Big money.
0: Oh, no. Call me back. I couldn't even hit the button on her. I was so mad. Three people. Big bank. We have the big bank. Big bank. Here's the thing about Beat the Buzzer. I switched up the whole game from how I usually do it because I'm like, I want somebody to get these tickets real bad, a real fan. We're going to go to round three. 713-621-0979. Don't make me do what we had to do yesterday, H-Town. Come on, hit me up right now. It's 97 out of the box.
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0: Let them know 97 out of the box. A Shounds of One Hip Hop and R&B Station. Keisha Nicole, before I get up out of here, we on round three of Beat the Buzzer for these Cash Money versus No Limit tour tickets. They're kicking off their tour here in Houston. What is it, September 11th? Yeah, Toyota Center. Here's the thing. I modified the game just because yesterday was a real bad day for us in Beat the Buzzer. Today is not going so well either.
1: Hey, Chef.
2: There you go, Westside.
0: Man, Westside, what's up? Hey, listen, I know you've been listening to Beat the Buzzer.
2: Yep. Y'all going to change the song up, right?
0: Yeah.
2: You're not going to give people time to look it up.
0: Now, listen. In Project Chick, you get 10 seconds to finish my lyric. This is for Deshaun, Ishlan, Lil Mama, and who?
2: I have no idea. That's too far along in the song for me to get to in 10 seconds. Thank you.
0: That's the opening line, baby. It was the opening. Bye. 97.9 The Box.
3: Hi. Thank you, Quita.
0: All right, Quita. Come on, Quita. Save the day, baby. Save the day. A lot of pressure on you, Quita.
3: Uh-oh.
0: 10 seconds on the clock. And Project Chick, just finish my lyric when I get done. This is for Deshaun, Ishlan, Lil Mama, and...
3: her friend.
0: Come on!
3: Let's go.
0: Quita.
3: Yes.
0: Come on. Hey.
3: I'm nervous.
0: You going to the Cash Money versus No Limit Tour.
3: Hey.
0: Yes. Congratulations, September 11th over at the Toyota Center. And you rocking with Cash Money or No Limit?
3: I like them both.
0: I know that's right. Well, it's going to be a good time, okay?
3: Yes. Thank you. Thank you.
0: You're welcome, baby. You sound so relieved. Now, G-Man.
4: I'm so glad you got a winner today.
0: Why?
4: Because every time you leave here, they calling me all in the 2 o'clock. I got the answer. She gone, man. She gonna wait till tomorrow.
0: I'll be at home.
4: But I got those tickets as well, too.
0: You got tickets coming up next. So tap in with G-Man. He's sending you to see Cash Money No Limit Tour.
4: Also, Chris Tucker, too.
0: You got Chris Tucker, too?
4: Mm-hmm.
0: So listen, tonight, the Texans' first preseason game, they got the Chargers. What are we looking for on the field tonight? Hold on, let me get my sound ready.
4: Okay. I had a chance to go to the game tonight, but man, you know what? I just like watching preseason from the house because you get to see some of the rookies and some of the people that are on the bubble of making a team or and some free agents. So that's why I like to watch from the house. But, man, I'm excited, man. On NFL Network, they had the top 10.
0: Yes.
4: They had it as a number 8.
0: That is
4: like,
0: a number 8.
4: You know,
0: but you know what? I think
4: I'm like that, though.
0: Really well when, you know, we play the underdogs. You know what I mean? When we're in that underdog era and people be calling us, it's when the guys really pipe up, go out there and
4: they had the Cowboys at 4, so that was good.
0: They had the Cowgirls at 4. I'll be at that game, too. I'm going to go to the game tonight to see how it is. Also, because I'm going to be going with BMW, and they got the new BMW lounge in there. It's called the M Lounge. It's like a speakeasy right next to the locker room, so I'll be hanging out
4: over
0: there.
4: You better get me in there for the game 1.
0: I'll be at the Bills game too. All right, well, listen, G-Man is up next. Make sure you tap in with him. You can always keep up with me on Instagram. Matter of fact, follow me right now at Keisha Nicole. I'm following the first 10 people that follow me, and then I'm going to put you in my close friend and show you what we're going to be doing behind the scenes over at the Reliant Stadium for the Texans preseason game tonight. Okay, so follow me at Keisha Nicole. Have a blessed one. It's 97.9 The Box.

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0: secrets I know got you stressed. Will I take those to my death? Haven't decided just yet. Hey, yeah. 40 was up, shebang. All of my ops, they guess. Please don't put me to the test. They tryna get back on the net. I'm tryna get back in the flesh. Yeah.
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0: 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What's good in the hood?
1: I just know I got a good feeling that you can hook me up with some of them tickets, man.
0: I can hook you up with some tickets, but you gotta do it the right way. We're gonna play the game 2 for 3 at 3:30. We got tickets to see Chris Tucker Saturday night, December the 5th, Smart Financial Center, and of course in Sugarland. And then later on, we got those

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7: Good morning,
8: H-Town. Boosie got scammed. He said he paid some big money for a presidential pardon.
7: What?
8: So apparently, there was these two guys named Jacob and Jack, and they said they was real cool with the president, right? They said they was his right hand, all that stuff. So Boosie, you know, he be in a lot of legal troubles and stuff. So he allegedly shelled out $600,000 to secure a pardon from President Trump. Do you think he got the pardon?
9: No.
8: He did not get the pardon. So now Boosie is saying, hey, at least you got to give me $300,000 of my money back. And these guys were like, hey, you know what? You're not getting your money back. But he said, you guys are supposed to refund me if no pardon was delivered. So at least give me back half. Now, do you think you can pay for a pardon from the president?
7: Nope.
8: I mean, can't you know, for real?
7: Well, he should have known first it was a scam when the dudes you talking to is Jacob and Jack. That sound like some...
8: Well, Jacob and Jack sound like some, you know, folks that might know the president.
7: No, that sound like some scammers right there. Jacob and Jack, I'm running.
8: Okay, Jacob Wu and Jack Berkman.
7: Right there, that sounds suspect.
8: They sound like scammers?
7: Jacob Wu?
8: Well, look, things had escalated because it was New Year's Day, and then they had called Boosie's lawyer claiming Trump had already signed the pardon and the White House hadn't announced it yet. So they really catfished Boosie real bad. I think he should probably at least get the other half back. One half gone because he was kind of dumb to think you could pay for it, but come on, give him the other half back.
10: They're not giving anything back.
7: But ain't that illegal to pay for a pardon? That's almost like paying a lawyer off, a judge off.
8: What if you're paying to look at my case? You're not paying for the pardon. I'm paying you to look at my case extra hard.
10: I think
8: like,
10: you
8: push
10: can,
8: it to the top.
10: I think you can buy anything.
8: See?
10: If you know the right people and how to get it.
8: I just thought it's funny.
10: Boosie just know the wrong people. He paying the wrong people.
8: But Jack and Jacob said they was cool with Trump, and with those names, I would think they were. I know you're saying they sound like scammers, but...
10: Kodak Black got a pardon.
8: Huh?
10: Kodak Black got a pardon.
7: Yeah, he did. Mm. I'm like the boy coming to America. He ain't lying. The boy did get a pardon.
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brush up on you, he gon' fold. I'ma have him eating, sucking toes. The Q in the face, heavy on the backside. 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

0: 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What a beautiful Thursday it is. Tanya, what's good today?
1: Man, right now, I'm just enjoying the sun. It feels great outside
0: it
1: today.
0: It does.
1: So, she's picking up some chicken. You know how we do.
0: You got to throw in food, right? I was just telling co-workers outside in the kitchen. I'm like, man, I didn't eat no lunch today. I ate a dang donut right now because that's what they had. Now you talking about chicken. Now you got me hungry. All right, well, I'll tell you what.

0: December 5th, Smart Financial Center in that sugar land. So it is Throwback Thursday. I'm going to scramble up three songs. There'll be some throwbacks. And all you got to do is give me the titles of those songs. That's it. No artist name, no nothing. And you're going to be in for the win. Coming up at 3:30, the game 2-for-3 on the box.
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9: Hola. It's the Shim Sham of the day.
0: All right, so the White House officials, the Office of the National Drug Control Policy, releases first major wastewater-based drug report. UN sewage samples to track community drug trends.
10: What?
0: And they tested 100 counties, covered about 18% of the U.S. population. Now, Texas stood out.
10: Wait, can you put that in regular words? Because my brain is hacked.
0: So basically, they went to the drug control and okay. They said, hey, let's test this sewage water, okay. See what the people are flushing, and they throw it in the sewage water.
10: Okay.
0: And then, yeah, they broke
10: okay.
0: It down in PIP terms.
10: Thank the Lord. Oh, okay,
0: yeah,
10: cool. Thank
0: in
10: you.
0: PIP terminology.
10: Okay, go on.
0: In Texas, we stood out.
10: Oh.
0: Not Houston, though, but Dallas, El Paso, and Webb County. But now, they ain't got enough to test in all of our waters yet. Mm-hmm. But they said that they found a lot of drugs in the sewage water.
10: Not ours, though.
0: That means people are flushing cocaine.
10: What they doing in the Triple D?
0: Weed.
10: What they doing in the Web?
0: Percocet.
10: I know they're doing it in El Paso, for real. They got a lot of festivals out there.
0: They got a lot of festivals.
10: Ain't nothing going on out there, for real. Okay, they got stuff going on.
0: But why would you be flushing your drugs, though? Like maybe the police was on the way.
10: Oh, maybe it's coming out and they, you know, they number one and they number two. Maybe they like, you know what I'm saying? Like when you go to the bathroom, it come out from the night before. I don't know. I just heard that. I don't know. You know, gotta flush it out your system somehow. It might not be the real thing. It might be like, you know, digested and then out.
0: Okay, Jazz has broken down. Maybe you need to work for National Drug Control Division.
10: You know how I am. I'm for the streets, so I can't be working for the police. I can't.
0: That's at the White House. It's working at the White
10: House. Oh, for sure ain't working at the White House. I'm at the Black House. Ain't no way.
0: $2 million a year.
10: For what?
0: See?
10: Look at me. I'm the number one drug police. I'll be a drug dog, whatever they need me to do. God, dog.
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9: 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All right, let's get a winner. Two for

0: show. All right, let's try Brittany.
1: Hey, how you doing?
0: I'm good. How are you doing today?
1: Yeah, because I'm trying to go somewhere.
0: Do you not know what I'm giving away?
1: I wanted the other ones because my birthday December the 5th, but I take the Chris Tucker.
0: All right, well, you got to tell me those three titles, those three songs I played for you.
1: Okay, it's Bow Wow, Draped Up, and it's Bumby. Wait, no, it's Bow Wow, Like You, Bumby, Draped Up. And Get Down on the Flow?
0: That is not the title. It's the right song, not the title, though.
1: Dang.
0: I'll give you a hint. It's my former co-host's name.
1: Baby, help me. Baby, the last one, play it for me. I recorded Like a Pimp.
0: It is Like a Pimp. Look at you.
1: Oh, yeah.
0: How you get that?
1: So every day I listen, right? I be like, let me figure out these songs. So I'll record it and I'll send it to my husband and I'll be like, babe, what's these songs? Because he like music. So he be in here like looking it up on Apple Music.
0: I'm not even mad at you, girl. Can you go on to see Chris Tucker December 5th, Smart Financial Center in Sugar Land. You're going to be in a building with, man, that's going to be one hell of a show, man. You're going to be in a building with us, all right?
1: Okay.
0: All right. For those that want to go, you can still text the word funny, F-U-N-N-Y to 24042 to win on the text line. That's
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0: G-Man, ooh-wee, man, I tell you what, the Florida man is in trouble right now, and he's a police officer. A woman is suing him. Why? Because she was a coworker of his. They were dilly-dallying, having sexual intercourse with each other.
5: Not dilly-dallying.
0: And she found out, number one, she's pregnant, and she found out she got HIV, and she got it from the cop. How did she find out? Because the cop still living with his baby mama, and the baby mama went into the cabinet, found some pills to let her know he had HIV. She went and told the new pregnant girl that he worked with, that his co-worker told her, and then she went and confronted him, and he said,

0: you're about to be dealing with him. So now he finna lose his job. Mm-hmm. He possibly finna go to prison. And they telling the lady to get checked and everything. Let's pray that she doesn't have HIV and make sure that baby's safe. But now he about to go down there and spread it out with that dirty thing in the floor of the prison.
1: In the words of PMC,
0: man, you out here messing up the coochie population with your sick.
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2: It's the Shim Sham of the day.
0: Oh, yeah, ladies and gentlemen, the BBL has been very popular for many, many years and been proportion sizing some of the greatest ladies out there that look good, that needed to enhance their particular statics of their figure. Now they have the DDL, a.k.a. the Dominican Eggplant Lift. This is a non-surgical male enhancement procedure that supposedly, let me be politically correct, it increases the width down there.
6: Okay.
0: Okay, you ready? You ready?
7: Next, listen, he's got his ears open. Ears and legs,
0: Also, visible length and creates better overall proportions with minimal discomfort and zero downtime.
6: What?
0: Yeah, man. A urologist warned men not to risk damaging perfectly good, healthy equipment trying to make yourself be something that you're not to impress somebody that probably don't care nothing about you.
6: And women, they like small. They don't care about big. That's Whoa. Just
7: don't
6: a myth.
7: Don't lie like that on the radio. Don't lie like that. You about to have the women calling in, blowing up the phone lines.
6: It's motion in the ocean, baby.
7: J-Mac?
0: That's what small men say.
7: Oh, my God.
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T.I., let them know on 97.9 The Box. All right, let's start with caller number 9. We're going to play some multiple choice. Was it Cash Money or was it No Limit? I'm going to throw you some songs, and all you got to do is tell me which crew sang it. All right, 713-621-0979, multiple choice right now for

0: 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All right, we're playing the game. Is it Cash Money or No Limit? I'm going to give you all five songs. You tell me which record label they belong to. All right, Trish, you are first up. How you doing, baby?
1: I'm doing good, baby. What's good?
0: All right, here we go. You ready?
1: All right, bet.
0: All right, let's kick it off with Hootie Who. Cash Money, No Limit.
1: No Limit.
0: I Miss My Homies.
1: No Limit.
0: Go DJ.
1: Cash Money.
0: It Ain't My Fault.
1: No Limit.
0: One More for the Win. Bourbons and Lax. Cash Money or No Limit?
1: No Limit.
0: That is! We got it. I know you just guessed on that last one, didn't you?
1: Hell yeah. I was like, wait a minute.
0: Go buy you a lottery ticket, girl.
1: I have to sing it a little bit.
0: All right. Tomorrow's going to be a lot tougher, but today, yeah, you in there like swimwear, baby.
1: Yes, sir.
0: Toyota Center, Friday, September 11th. Cash Money, No Limit. You're going to be in the building, all right?
1: All right.
0: All right. More information on that big tour right now on The Box.
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0: 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Going to school knowing that, you know, you have to do what you have to do to be able to do what you want to do.
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time. It's almost time for some Houston Texans football. GT is standing by. It's that Throwback Thursday mix coming up next. 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

0: Oh, like Cody Rhodes say, throw that poke it out. 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

0: 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Now, you know, Usher had his residency in Las Vegas. 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
4: It's the Shim Sham of the day.
16: All right, so the White House officials, the Office of the National Drug Control Policy, released its first major wastewater-based drug report. UN sewage samples to track community drug trends.
13: What?
16: And they tested 100 counties, covered about 18% of the U.S. population. Now, Texas stood out.
13: Wait, can you put that in regular words? Because my brain is hacked.
16: So basically, they went to the drug control and okay. They said, hey, let's test this sewage water, see what the people are flushing, and they throw it in the sewage water.
13: Okay.
16: And then, broke it down in PIP terms.
13: Thank the Lord.
16: In PIP terminology.
13: Okay, go on.
16: And Texas, we stood out. Not Houston, though, but Dallas, El Paso, and Webb County. But now, they ain't got enough to test in all of our waters yet. Mm-hmm. But they said that they found a lot of drugs in the sewage water.
13: Not ours, though.
16: That means people are flushing cocaine.
13: What they doing in the Triple D?
16: Weed.
13: What they doing in the Web?
16: Percocet.
13: I know they're doing it in El Paso, for real. They got a lot of festivals out there.
16: They got a lot of festivals.
13: Ain't nothing going on out there, for real. They got stuff going on.
16: But why would you be flushing your drugs, though? Like, maybe the police was on the way?
13: Oh, maybe it's coming out and they, you know, they number one and they number two. Maybe they like, you know what I'm saying? Like, when you go to the bathroom, it could come out from the night before. I don't know. I just heard that. I don't know. You know, got to flush it out your system somehow. It might not be the real thing. It might be like, you know, digested and then out.
16: Okay, Jazz has broken down. Maybe you need to work for National Drug Control Division.
13: Well, you know how I am. I'm for the streets, so I can't be working for the police. I can't.
16: That's at the White House. It's working at the White
13: House. Oh, for sure ain't working at the White House. I'm at the Black House. Ain't no way.
16: $2 million a year.
13: For what?
16: See?
13: Look at me. I'm the number one drug police. I'll be a drug dog, whatever they need me to do. God, dog.
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5: Already, right?

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I'm Mrs. One of One. Fall in love every time we link. He got me sprung.com. 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

0: possibly finna go to prison. And they telling the lady to get checked and everything. Let's pray that she doesn't have HIV and make sure that baby's safe. But now he about to go down there and spread it out with that dirty thing in the floor of the prison.
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8: Man, so we was talking about being on this list, being one of the worst cities to stay in right now, which is the state of Texas. I don't know how they just come up with this, man. But we were talking about some things that we could improve to improve the quality of life for people to want to come here.
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9: 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It's bad here. 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
9: 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It's sunny. 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
1: 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I'll catch y'all back here tomorrow for the afternoon sauce on a Friday. 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